distance north of London, only travel if your journey is essential and expect significant delays. Tickets are being accepted on alternative routes and replacement transport is in operation, but with disruption expected throughout the week. As always, you're advised to double-check journey times and the latest service updates before you travel. The weather for Brighton and Hove, staying dry overnight, the minimum temperature just 25 degrees. And Wednesday, dry all day, lots of sunshine and the potential high 31. After the low tide at 1.23 at 1.6 metres, the next high tide at the Palace Pier is at 7.33 at 4.5 metres. That's the latest from Southdown Radio, the next news in half an hour.

Welcome along if you've just found us. This is Southdown Radio with news, weather and travel every 30 minutes, 24 hours a day, including tide times, world news on the hour, local news on the half hour. 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
1: There are two types of drive you can have on the motorway. One that feels like this.
2: Or one that feels...
1: like this. The difference is just a few little changes, like giving more space to the car in front or not hogging the middle lane. Because being a little more considerate on the road actually reduces congestion and collisions, which transforms everyone's journey. So we all feel a little less and a lot more. National Highways.

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If you've just joined us, you're listening to Southdown Radio, the sound of the city. And more now from the Southdown Radio Events Diary. And next month, Actually Gay Men's Chorus present their new summer show, Facade, exploring all the complexities of identity, with music spanning both genres and eras, from Adele to Bizet and Queen to Sondheim. Facade is on the 17th and 18th of July at St. Mary's Church in Kemptown. For more information and tickets, check out actuallygmc.org. That's actuallygmc.org. And don't forget, if you'd like to add an event to the Southdown Radio Events Diary, email events at southdownradio.co.uk.

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1: Police are appealing for witnesses after a man was assaulted outside Whitecliffs Beach Cafe in Saltdean. The victim was reportedly punched several times following an argument with the driver of a white Volkswagen Transporter. The incident happened between 6:40 and 6:50 in the evening, and Sussex Police are asking anyone with information to come forward. The owner of Brighton's Reading Room Cafe is seeking retrospective planning permission for large canopies and outdoor serving areas. The structures were installed without permission, prompting a council enforcement case. The cafe says they help the business operate and support the future of the restored Grade 2 listed building. A tenant representative has questioned why some council homes bought back under right to buy are being used as temporary accommodation. The council said the move is helping reduce the number of homeless families placed outside Brighton and Hove. More than 5,000 households are on the housing waiting list, and more homes are being bought and built across the city. In local sport, Sussex all-rounder James Coles has earned his first England call-up for next month's T20 series against India. The 22-year-old, who recently secured a £390,000 deal with London Spirit, has impressed for Sussex and the England Lions. Sussex fast bowler Jofra Archer and former Sussex player Phil Salt are also included in the England squad. There's more local news for Brighton and Hove at southdownradio.co.uk. Travel, weather and tide times next.
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1: Travel News. In Brighton, traffic's taking turns on Freshfield Road between Manor Hill and Dawson Terrace, and temporary lights remain on Elm Grove at Hampden Road. In Hove, there are temporary lights on Hangleton Way near Spencer Avenue due to ongoing gasworks. On the trains, major disruption continues. Following Friday's train collision near Bedford, the railway remains closed between Luton and Bedford, and Thameslink say Brighton services will not run beyond Bedford until at least Friday. If you're travelling towards Luton Airport, Bedford or destinations north of London, only travel if your journey is essential and expect significant delays. Tickets are being accepted on alternative routes and replacement transport is in operation, but with disruption expected throughout the week. As always, you're advised to double-check journey times and the latest service updates before you travel. The weather for Brighton and Hove, staying dry overnight, the minimum temperature just 25 degrees, and Wednesday, dry all day, lots of sunshine, and the potential high 31. After the low tide at 1.23 at 1.6 metres, the next high tide at the Palace Pier is at 7.33 at 4.5 metres. That's the latest from Southdown Radio, the next news in half an hour.

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Hear the difference.

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This is Southdown Radio, the sound of the city, with more now from the Southdown Radio job search. And an organisation in Brighton is looking for a support worker. This is a full-time role and involves helping adults with learning disabilities live independently with pay from £12.60 an hour. The closing date for this one is the 4th of July. 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
1: Thomas Tuchel hopes England fans keep the faith after a frustrating goalless draw with Ghana dampened the feel-good factor from their World Cup opener. Having kicked off Group L with a thrilling 4-2 win against Croatia, England returned to earth with a bump 6 days later as their second group game ended in a draw for the fourth straight tournament. Nico O'Reilly's late effort off the crossbar and an uncharacteristically poor Harry Kane follow-up was as close as England came to breaking the deadlock in the Tuesday's 0-0 draw in Massachusetts. Elsewhere, the biggest maternity review in the history of the NHS will be published later today. It's looked at failings in maternity care at hospitals across Nottingham. Bereaved families have given evidence about the deaths of their own children, amongst them Natalie Needham, whose baby son Cooper died at the age of just a day in July 2019.
2: It's heartbreaking to come home and tell four children that their brother's dead and he's never coming back. It's one of the worst things I think I'll ever have to tell my kids.
1: The UK is braced for record-breaking temperatures, with schools set to close and people urged not to travel as rare red heat weather warnings come into force. Across today and tomorrow, temperatures could hit 40 degrees Celsius in parts of England and Wales after a so-called heat dome settled over Western Europe and brought extreme conditions to the continent. The UN is set to evacuate more than 11,000 sailors who've been stranded in the Gulf due to the conflict in the Middle East. A large-scale operation is being carried out in cooperation with Iran, Oman, the US and other coastal states in the region. Billy Joel, Bruce Springsteen and Patti Smith are among the stars who've paid tribute to music mogul Clive Davis, who's died at the age of 94. And ahead of the British Grand Prix at Silverstone, reigning F1 world champ Lando Norris has received another honour. He's seen his waxwork unveiled at Madame Tussauds.
3: I think to have the figure here in London, my home, is the most important thing. I mean, it's where I grew up. It's where I spent all my years getting to this point and becoming the race driver that I am today.
1: That's the latest from Radio News Hub. I'm John Collins.
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5: In Brighton, traffic's taking turns on Freshfield Road between Manor Hill and Dawson Terrace, and temporary lights remain on Elm Grove at Hampden Road. In Hove, there are temporary lights on Hangleton Way near Spencer Avenue due to ongoing gasworks. On the trains, major disruption continues. Following Friday's train collision near Bedford, the railway remains closed between Luton and Bedford, and Thames Link say Brighton services will not run beyond Bedford until at least Friday. If you're travelling towards Luton Airport, Bedford or destinations north of London, only travel if your journey is essential and expect significant delays. Tickets are being accepted on alternative routes and replacement transport is in operation, but with disruption expected throughout the week. As always, you're advised to double-check journey times and the latest service updates before you travel. The weather for Brighton and Hove: staying dry overnight, the minimum temperature just 25 degrees. And Wednesday, dry all day, lots of sunshine and the potential high 31. After the low tide at 1.23 at 1.6 metres, the next high tide at the Palace Pier is at 7.33 at 4.5 metres. That's the latest from Southdown Radio. The next news in half an hour. For Brighton.

Welcome along if you've just found us. This is Southdown Radio with news, weather and travel every 30 minutes, 24 hours a day, including tide times, world news on the hour, local news on the half hour. 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

This is South Down Radio. Welcome along if you've just joined us. Now, the Bear Inn in Brighton hosts a lively pub quiz every Sunday evening with fun rounds and prizes up for grabs. Teams are welcome and the start time 7:30. And don't forget, if you'd like to add an event to the South Down Radio events diary, just email events at southdownradio.co.uk.

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2: A Brighton man's been given a 4-month suspended prison sentence after one of his dogs attacked a walker near Brighton Racecourse. 70-year-old Terence Peckham admitted being in charge of a dangerously out-of-control dog during the incident. Magistrates suspended the sentence for 12 months and ordered him to pay £250 compensation to the victim. An amber heat health alert's been issued for Sussex as temperatures are expected to rise significantly over the coming days. The NHS is urging people to stay hydrated, keep cool and check on vulnerable relatives and neighbours. The warning remains in place until Tuesday. Sussex Police says just over half of firearms licence applications are now being processed within 4 months. Deputy Chief Constable Paul Court said performance had improved from earlier this year. The force says stricter checks and high application numbers continue to cause delays. In local sports, teenage jockey Jack Dace was taken to hospital after a fall during a race at Brighton Racecourse. The 18-year-old's horse fell after clipping heels, bringing down a second horse in the process. Dace was conscious and talking as he was taken for further assessment. One horse was later put down because of its injuries. You'll find more of this morning's local news stories for Brighton and Hove at southdownradio.co.uk. Travel, weather and tide times next.
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2: In Hove, Hove Villas remains closed between Blatchington Road and Church Road for gas works. Conway Street is also closed between Fonthill Road and Ellen Street, while Adelaide Crescent remains shut northbound between Kingsway and Palmyra Square. Temporary lights also in place on Portland Road between Hogarth Road and Reynolds Road. On the trains, major disruption continues. Following Friday's train collision near Bedford, the railway remains closed between Luton and Bedford, and Thameslink say Brighton services will not run beyond Bedford until at least Friday. If you're travelling towards Luton Airport, Bedford or destinations north of London, only travel if your journey is essential and expect significant delays. Tickets are being accepted on alternative routes and replacement transport is in operation, but with disruption expected throughout the week. As always, you're advised to double-check journey times and the latest service updates before you travel. The weather for Brighton and Hove staying dry overnight, the minimum temperature just 25 degrees, and Wednesday, dry all day, lots of sunshine and the potential high 31. After the low tide at 1.23 at 1.6 metres, the next high tide at the Palace Pier is at 7.33 at 4.5 metres. That's the latest from South Down Radio. The next news in half an hour.

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2: Thomas Tuchel hopes England fans keep the faith after a frustrating goalless draw with Ghana dampened the feel-good factor from their World Cup opener. Having kicked off Group L with a thrilling 4-2 victory against Croatia, England returned to earth with a bump just 6 days later as their second group game ended in a draw for the fourth straight tournament. Nico O'Reilly's late header off the crossbar and an uncharacteristically poor Harry Kane follow-up were as close as England came to breaking the deadlock in a goalless draw in Massachusetts. Now, the largest maternity review in the history of the NHS is due to be published today. Families at the heart of a review into maternity failings at Nottingham's hospitals have told of their devastation over the deaths of their children and their continued fight for justice. Natalie Needham was mistakenly sent post-mortem pictures of her baby Cooper after he died in July 2019 at just a day old. She wants those responsible to be held accountable.
3: I think the accountability side of it, we just want them to acknowledge what they've done. It's okay for those at the top to say sorry. It's okay for the chief executive to say sorry, but it's not his fault.
2: A red heat health alert is in place today with temperatures set to break records in parts of the UK. The British Heart Foundation's warning that the extreme heat can be particularly dangerous for people with heart conditions. Regina Giblin is their spokesperson. She shares some of the first signs to look out for.
4: You'd be sweating quite a lot. You would feel like your heart is racing. You also may get some confusion, which means there's not enough oxygen getting to your brain, and you'd feel really faint. These are the main signs that you're in trouble.
2: And reigning F1 world champ Lando Norris has visited a new waxwork of himself at Madame Tussauds in London. It's been unveiled ahead of the upcoming British Grand Prix at Silverstone.
5: I have a lot of fans and supporters that don't get to see me at races. I've got to get to travel and do those kind of things. So at least they'll be able to come and see me here. But I hope they love it. I'm sure they're going to love it.
2: That's the latest from Radio News Hub. I'm John Collins.
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9: In Brighton, traffic's taking turns on Freshfield Road between Manor Hill and Dawson Terrace, and temporary lights remain on Elm Grove at Hampden Road. In Hove, there are temporary lights on Hangleton Way near Spence Avenue due to ongoing gasworks. On the trains, major disruption continues. Following Friday's train collision near Bedford, the railway remains closed between Luton and Bedford, and Thames Link say Brighton services will not run beyond Bedford until at least Friday. If you're travelling towards Luton Airport, Bedford or destinations north of London, only travel if your journey is essential and expect significant delays. Tickets are being accepted on alternative routes and replacement transport is in operation, but with disruption expected throughout the week. As always, you're advised to double-check journey times and the latest service updates before you travel. The weather for Brighton and Hove, staying dry overnight, the minimum temperature just 25 degrees. And Wednesday, dry all day, lots of sunshine and the potential high 31. After the low tide at 1.23 at 1.6 metres, the next high tide at the Palace Pier is at 7.33 at 4.5 metres. That's the latest from South Down Radio, the next news in half an hour. For

Welcome along. If you've just found us, this is Southdown Radio with news, weather and travel every 30 minutes, 24 hours a day, including tide times, world news on the hour, local news on the half hour. 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

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And more now from the Southdown Radio Events Diary. And next month, Actually Gay Men's Chorus present their new summer show, Facade, exploring all the complexities of identity, with music spanning both genres and eras, from Adele to Bizet and Queen to Sondheim. 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
1: Families and carers are planning to protest outside Hove Town Hall over plans to close Wellington House Day Centre. The council approved £400,000 savings in February, with campaigners warning the closure could end up costing more. More than 3,300 people have signed a petition, with a public consultation continuing before a final decision is made. Schools in Brighton and Hove ended the financial year with combined deficits of more than £6.6 million, although the overall position improved slightly. Two secondary schools accounted for more than half the deficit, with Hove Park and Cardinal Newman recording the largest shortfalls. 22 schools finished the year in the red, down from 30 the previous year, with council officers saying finances had stabilised. The owner of Brighton's Reading Room Cafe is seeking retrospective planning permission for large canopies and outdoor serving areas. The structures were installed without permission, prompting a council enforcement case. The cafe says they help the business operate and support the future of the restored Grade 2 listed building. In local sports, Brighton will start the new Premier League season at home to Aston Villa on the 23rd of August. The Seagulls then travel to Chelsea before hosting champions Arsenal in September. The season's due to end with a trip to Arsenal after a home game against Liverpool. There's more local news for Brighton and Hove at southdownradio.co.uk. Travel, weather and tide times next.
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1: Travel News. In Brighton, traffic's taking turns on Freshfield Road between Manor Hill and Dawson Terrace, and temporary lights remain on Elm Grove at Hampden Road. In Hove, there are temporary lights on Hangleton Way near Spencer Avenue due to ongoing gasworks. On the trains, major disruption continues. Following Friday's train collision near Bedford, the railway remains closed between Luton and Bedford, and Thames Link say Brighton services will not run beyond Bedford until at least Friday. If you're travelling towards Luton Airport, Bedford or destinations north of London, only travel if your journey is essential and expect significant delays. Tickets are being accepted on alternative routes and replacement transport is in operation, but with disruption expected throughout the week. As always, you're advised to double-check journey times and the latest service updates before you travel. The weather for Brighton and Hove staying dry overnight, the minimum temperature just 25 degrees. And Wednesday, dry all day, lots of sunshine and the potential high 31. After the low tide at 1.23 at 1.6 metres, the next high tide at the Palace Pier is at 7.33 at 4.5 metres. That's the latest from Southdown Radio. The next news in half an hour.

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1: Hundreds of schools have been partially closed as the UK braces itself for the hottest June day on record. More than 300 schools across England and Wales have shut as temperatures are forecast to rise above 35 degrees Celsius. A rare warning for extreme heat is in place for parts of the country. Speaking at a climate conference in London, UN Secretary General Antonio Guterres says the planet is getting warmer.
2: We have just lived through the 11 hottest years ever recorded. And today, this city and far beyond are experiencing the hottest day of the year with higher temperatures to come. London isn't just calling, it's cooking.
1: Ghana held England to a goalless draw in both sides' second group game at the World Cup. Nico O'Reilly hit the woodwork for the Three Lions with a header before Harry Kane blazed his follow-up effort over the bar as Thomas Tuchel's side couldn't break down the Ghanaian's stubborn defence. These fans at the game in Boston were disappointed with the result, but still optimistic about the rest of the tournament.
3: Yeah, it was disappointing to come away with a draw, but I mean, should have taken our chances and we'd have won it.
4: It's a great experience coming to the stadium, but it is disappointing to draw to Ghana.
5: Still coming home, though. It's still coming home.
4: Best players in the world. Harry Kane is the best player in the world right now.
1: The biggest maternity review in the history of the NHS will be published later today. It's looked at failings in maternity care at hospitals in Nottingham. Bereaved families have given evidence about the deaths of their children, amongst them Natalie Needham, whose baby son Cooper died at the age of just a day back in 2019.
6: It's heartbreaking to come home and tell four children that their brother's dead and he's never coming back. It's one of the worst things I think I'll ever have to tell my kids.
1: And the actress Sally Lindsay and the new BBC Director General Matt Britton will be amongst those given honours by the Prince of Wales at Windsor Castle today. That's the latest from Radio News Hub. I'm John Collins.
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8: Travel News. In Hove, Hove Villas remains closed between Blatchington Road and Church Road for gasworks. Conway Street is also closed between Fonthill Road and Ellen Street, while Adelaide Crescent remains shut northbound between Kingsway and Palmyra Square. Temporary lights also in place on Portland Road between Hogarth Road and Reynolds Road. On the trains, major disruption continues. Following Friday's train collision near Bedford, the railway remains closed between Luton and Bedford, and Thameslink say Brighton services will not run beyond Bedford until at least Friday. If you're travelling towards Luton Airport, Bedford or destinations north of London, only travel if your journey is essential and expect significant delays. Tickets are being accepted on alternative routes and replacement transport is in operation, but with disruption expected throughout the week. As always, you're advised to double-check journey times and the latest service updates before you travel. The weather for Brighton and Hove, another dry and very sunny day. The maximum temperature could reach 31 degrees this afternoon. After the high tide at 7.33 at 4.5 metres, the next low tide at the Palace Pier is at 13.43 at 1.6 metres. That's the latest from Southdown Radio. The next news in half an hour.

Welcome along. If you've just found us, this is Southdown Radio with news, weather and travel every 30 minutes, 24 hours a day, including tide times, world news on the hour, local news on the half hour. 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
1: Oh. Animals can't speak to drivers. But if they could, they would be asking us, telling us by the sounds of it, to put our litter and fruit waste in the bin. Because roadside litter kills an estimated 3 million animals every year. No wonder they sound miffed. So let's lend them a paw. Let's take our rubbish with us and bin it properly. National Highways. And what's that? They said thanks very much. For

Welcome along. If you've just joined us, hope you're enjoying the sound of the city. This is Southdown Radio. And a reminder, the West Hill Tavern in Brighton hosts its weekly pub quiz every Wednesday night with music rounds, prizes and plenty of laughs. It starts at 8 o'clock in the evening. Booking is recommended. And don't forget, if you'd like to add an event to the Southdown Radio events diary, just email events at southdownradio.co.uk.

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2: Sussex Police recorded 17 reports of upskirting in the year to May, compared with 16 the previous year. Police and Crime Commissioner Katie Bourne said upskirting could be a gateway to more serious sexual offences and asked about work to identify repeat offending. Deputy Chief Constable Paul Court said offenders are monitored through intelligence checks, device searches and the Sex Offenders Register. A tenant representative has questioned why some council homes bought back under right to buy are being used as temporary accommodation. The council said the move is helping reduce the number of homeless families placed outside Brighton and Hove. More than 5,000 households are on the housing waiting list and more homes are being bought and built across the city. An amber heat health alert's been issued for Sussex as temperatures are expected to rise significantly over the coming days. The NHS is urging people to stay hydrated, keep cool and check on vulnerable relatives and neighbours. The warning remains in place until Tuesday. In local sport, Sussex all-rounder James Coles has earned his first England call-up for next month's T20 series against India. The 22-year-old, who recently secured a £390,000 deal with London Spirit, has impressed for Sussex and the England Lions. Sussex fast bowler Jofra Archer and former Sussex player Phil Salt are also included in the England squad. You'll find more of this morning's local news stories for Brighton and Hove at southdownradio.co.uk. Travel, weather and tide times next.
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2: In Brighton, traffic's taking turns on Freshfield Road between Manor Hill and Dawson Terrace, and temporary lights remain on Elm Grove at Hampden Road. In Hove, there are temporary lights on Hangleton Way near Spence Avenue due to ongoing gasworks. On the trains, major disruption continues. Following Friday's train collision near Bedford, the railway remains closed between Luton and Bedford, and Thameslink say Brighton services will not run beyond Bedford until at least Friday. If you're travelling towards Luton Airport, Bedford or destinations north of London, only travel if your journey is essential and expect significant delays. Tickets are being accepted on alternative routes and replacement transport is in operation, but with disruption expected throughout the week. As always, you're advised to double-check journey times and the latest service updates before you travel. The weather for Brighton and Hove, another dry and very sunny day. The maximum temperature could reach 31 degrees this afternoon. After the high tide at 7.33 at 4.5 metres, the next low tide at the Palace Pier is at 13.43 at 1.6 metres. That's the latest from South Down Radio. The next news in half an hour.

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One month ago today, I was happy as a lark. But now, I go for walks, to the movies, maybe to the park. I have a seat on the same old bench to watch the children play. You know, tomorrow is their future. 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I keep saying she'll be back, but today, again,

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And an organisation in Brighton is looking for a casual exam invigilator. This is a part-time role paying £13.26 an hour and involves supervising students during exams. The closing date is the 31st of August. 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If I-

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2: Hundreds of schools have been partially closed as the UK braces itself for the hottest June day on record. More than 300 schools across England and Wales have shut as temperatures are forecast to rise above 35 degrees Celsius. A rare warning for extreme heat is in place for parts of the country. Speaking at a climate conference in London, UN Secretary General Antonio Guterres says the planet is getting warmer.
3: We have just lived through the 11 hottest years ever recorded. And today, this city and far beyond are experiencing the hottest day of the year with higher temperatures to come. London isn't just calling, it's cooking.
2: Ghana held England to a goalless draw in both sides' second group game at the World Cup. Nico O'Reilly hit the woodwork for the Three Lions with a header before Harry Kane blazed his follow-up effort over the bar as Thomas Tuchel's side couldn't break down the Ghanaian stubborn defence. These fans at the game in Boston were disappointed with the result, but still optimistic about the rest of the tournament.
4: Yeah, it was disappointing to come away with a draw, but I mean, should have taken our chances and we'd have won it.
5: It's a great experience coming to the stadium, but it is disappointing to draw to Ghana.
6: Still coming home.
5: Best players in the world. Harry Kane is the best player in the world right now.
2: The biggest maternity review in the history of the NHS will be published later today. It's looked at failings in maternity care at hospitals in Nottingham. Bereaved families have given evidence about the deaths of their children, amongst them Natalie Needham, whose baby son Cooper died at the age of just a day back in 2019.
7: It's heartbreaking to come home and tell four children that their brother's dead and he's never coming back. It's one of the worst things I think I'll ever have to tell my kids.
2: And the actress Sally Lindsay and the new BBC Director General Matt Britton will be amongst those given honours by the Prince of Wales at Windsor Castle today. That's the latest from Radio News Hub. I'm John Collins.
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9: In Brighton, traffic's taking turns on Freshfield Road between Manor Hill and Dawson Terrace, and temporary lights remain on Elm Grove at Hampden Road. In Hove, there are temporary lights on Hangleton Way near Spencer Avenue due to ongoing gasworks. On the trains, major disruption continues. Following Friday's train collision near Bedford, the railway remains closed between Luton and Bedford, and Thames Link say Brighton services will not run beyond Bedford until at least Friday. If you're travelling towards Luton Airport, Bedford or destinations north of London, only travel if your journey is essential and expect significant delays. Tickets are being accepted on alternative routes and replacement transport is in operation, but with disruption expected throughout the week. As always, you're advised to double-check journey times and the latest service updates before you travel. The weather for Brighton and Hove, another dry and very sunny day. The maximum temperature could reach 31 degrees this afternoon. After the high tide at 7.33 at 4.5 metres, the next low tide at the Palace Pier is at 13.43 at 1.6 metres. That's the latest from South Down Radio. 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

Welcome along. If you've just found us, this is Southdown Radio with news, weather and travel every 30 minutes, 24 hours a day, including tide times, world news on the hour, local news on the half hour. 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

and welcome along if you've just joined us. You're listening to Southdown Radio, the sound of the city. And more now from the Southdown Radio Events Diary. And next month, actually, Gay Men's Chorus present their new summer show, Facade, exploring all the complexities of identity, with music spanning both genres and eras, from Adele to Bizet and Queen to Sondheim. Facade is on the 17th and 18th of July at St. Mary's Church in Kemptown. For more information and tickets, check out actuallygmc.org. That's actuallygmc.org. And don't forget, if you'd like to add an event to the Southdown Radio Events Diary, email events at southdownradio.co.uk.

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1: Police are appealing for witnesses after a man was assaulted outside Whitecliffs Beach Cafe in Saltdean. The victim was reportedly punched several times following an argument with the driver of a white Volkswagen Transporter. The incident happened between 6:40 and 6:50 in the evening, and Sussex Police are asking anyone with information to come forward. Sussex Police says just over half of firearms licence applications are now being processed within 4 months. Deputy Chief Constable Paul Court said performance had improved from earlier this year. The force says stricter checks and high application numbers continue to cause delays. Schools in Brighton and Hove ended the financial year with combined deficits of more than £6.6 million, although the overall position improved slightly. Two secondary schools accounted for more than half the deficit, with Hove Park and Cardinal Newman recording the largest shortfalls. 22 schools finished the year in the red, down from 30 the previous year, with council officers saying finances had stabilised. In local sports, teenage jockey Jack Dace was taken to hospital after a fall during a race at Brighton Racecourse. The 18-year-old's horse fell after clipping heels, bringing down a second horse in the process. Dace was conscious and talking as he was taken for further assessment. One horse was later put down because of its injuries. There's more local news for Brighton and Hove at southdownradio.co.uk. Travel, weather and tide times next.
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1: In Hove, Hove Villas remains closed between Blatchington Road and Church Road for gas works. Conway Street is also closed between Fonthill Road and Ellen Street, while Adelaide Crescent remains shut northbound between Kingsway and Palmyra Square. Temporary lights also in place on Portland Road between Hogarth Road and Reynolds Road. On the trains, major disruption continues. Following Friday's train collision near Bedford, the railway remains closed between Luton and Bedford, and Thameslink say Brighton services will not run beyond Bedford until at least Friday. If you're travelling towards Luton Airport, Bedford or destinations north of London, only travel if your journey is essential and expect significant delays. Tickets are being accepted on alternative routes and replacement transport is in operation, but with disruption expected throughout the week. As always, you're advised to double-check journey times and the latest service updates before you travel. The weather for Brighton and Hove, another dry and very sunny day. The maximum temperature could reach 31 degrees this afternoon. After the high tide at 7:33 at 4.5 metres, the next low tide at the Palace Pier is at 13:43 at 1.6 metres. That's the latest from Southdown Radio. The next news in half an hour.

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1: The UK is bracing for more record-breaking temperatures today, with a rare red heat weather warning coming into force. Temperatures could hit the 40s in some parts of England and Wales today. Some schools are closing for the day, and officials are also issuing a do not travel warning. Meanwhile, the British Heart Foundation warns the extreme heat can be particularly dangerous for people with heart conditions. Regina Giblin is their spokesperson. She shares some of the first signs to look out for.
2: The first thing is you'd be sweating quite a lot. You would feel like your heart is racing. You also may get some confusion, which means there's not enough oxygen getting to your brain, and you'd feel really faint. These are the main signs that you're in trouble and that you should seek help.
1: Ghana have held England to a goalless draw in both sides' second group game at the World Cup. Nico O'Reilly hit the woodwork with a header before Harry Kane blazed his follow-up effort over the bar as Thomas Tuchel's side couldn't break down the Ghanaians' stubborn defence. These fans at the game in Boston were disappointed with the result, but still optimistic about the rest of the tournament.
3: Yeah, it was disappointing to come away with a draw, but I mean, should have taken my chances and we'd have won it.
4: It's a great experience coming to the stadium, but it is disappointing to draw to Ghana.
5: Still coming home, man. Still coming home.
4: Best players in the world. Harry Kane is the best player in the world right now.
1: Well, attention turns to Scotland tonight as they take on Brazil. The Tartan Army are looking to get out of the group stage for the first time in their history. The largest maternity review in the history of the NHS is due to be published today. Families at the heart of a review into maternity failings at Nottingham hospitals have told of their devastation over the deaths of their children and their continued fight for justice. Around 2,500 families contributed to the review, expected to expose failings at entry level when it comes to maternity care. And Billy Joel, Bruce Springsteen and Patti Smith are among the stars who've paid tribute to music mogul Clive Davis, who's died at the age of 94. Media executive and former president of Columbia Records launched the careers of artists across a variety of genres, including Whitney Houston, Lou Reed and Alicia Keys. That's the latest from Radio News Hub. I'm Frankie Hersein.
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9: In Brighton, traffic's taking turns on Freshfield Road between Manor Hill and Dawson Terrace. And temporary lights remain on Elm Grove at Hampden Road. In Hove, there are temporary lights on Hangleton Way near Spencer Avenue due to ongoing gasworks. On the trains, major disruption continues. Following Friday's train collision near Bedford, the railway remains closed between Luton and Bedford, and Thameslink say Brighton services will not run beyond Bedford until at least Friday. If you're travelling towards Luton Airport, Bedford or destinations north of London, only travel if your journey is essential and expect significant delays. Tickets are being accepted on alternative routes and replacement transport is in operation, but with disruption expected throughout the week. As always, you're advised to double-check journey times and the latest service updates before you travel. The weather for Brighton and Hove, another dry and very sunny day. The maximum temperature could reach 31 degrees this afternoon. After the high tide at 7:33 at 4.5 metres, the next low tide at the Palace Pier is at 13:43 at 1.6 metres. That's the latest from South Down Radio. The next news in half an hour.

Good morning and welcome along. If you've just joined us, hope you're enjoying the Southdown Radio Difference this morning. Coming up in the next half hour or so, we'll see if we can help out Sussex Police with an item from the Southdown Radio Police File. The latest business news is just ahead. We'll also look at the events diary as well, all before the local news for Brighton & Hove at half past.

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1: The FTSE 100 edged lower on Tuesday amid fresh US tech falls and soft UK economic data, adding to the muted mood. It finished down 9 points at 10,428. The Bank of England should maintain interest rates at their current level until there is more certainty regarding the economic outlook. That's according to rate setter Alan Taylor, a member of the bank's Monetary Policy Committee. He's called for an extended hold in the face of potential economic risks, but added the bank should look at possible cuts if the conflict in the Middle East calms and energy prices sink. The boss of Royal Mail owner International Distribution Services has landed a bumper pay and bonus package. Despite plunging profits, chief executive Martin Seidenberg was paid £6.9 million in salary bonuses and long-term incentive awards for the year to March 31st. And civil servants in the Foreign Office have voted overwhelmingly in favour of industrial action in a dispute over restructuring

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Now, the Secret Comedy Club hosts stand-up shows most nights at Arista Cafe in Brighton, featuring comedians from the UK circuit in an intimate setting. Tickets available at thesecretcomedyclub.com. And don't forget, if you'd like to add an event to the Southdown Radio events diary, email events at southdownradio.co.uk.

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1: Brighton man's been given a 4-month suspended prison sentence after one of his dogs attacked a walker near Brighton Racecourse. 70-year-old Terence Peckham admitted being in charge of a dangerously out-of-control dog during the incident. Magistrates suspended the sentence for 12 months and ordered him to pay £250 compensation to the victim. The owner of Brighton's Reading Room Cafe is seeking retrospective planning permission for large canopies and outdoor serving areas. The structures were installed without permission, prompting a council enforcement case. The cafe says they help the business operate and support the future of the restored Grade 2 listed building. A tenant representative has questioned why some council homes bought back under right to buy are being used as temporary accommodation. The council said the move is helping reduce the number of homeless families placed outside Brighton and Hove. More than 5,000 households are on the housing waiting list, and more homes are being bought and built across the city. In local sports, Brighton will start the new Premier League season at home to Aston Villa on the 23rd of August. The Seagulls then travel to Chelsea before hosting champions Arsenal in September. The season's due to end with a trip to Arsenal after a home game against Liverpool. You'll find more of this morning's local news stories for Brighton and Hove at southdownradio.co.uk. Travel, weather and tide times next.
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1: In Brighton, traffic's taking turns on Freshfield Road between Manor Hill and Dawson Terrace, and temporary lights remain on Elm Grove at Hampden Road. In Hove, there are temporary lights on Hangleton Way near Spencer Avenue due to ongoing gasworks. On the trains, major disruption continues. Following Friday's train collision near Bedford, the railway remains closed between Luton and Bedford, and Thames Link say Brighton services will not run beyond Bedford until at least Friday. If you're travelling towards Luton Airport, Bedford or destinations north of London, only travel if your journey is essential and expect significant delays. Tickets are being accepted on alternative routes and replacement transport is in operation, but with disruption expected throughout the week. As always, you're advised to double-check journey times and the latest service updates before you travel. The weather for Brighton and Hove, another dry and very sunny day. The maximum temperature could reach 31 degrees this afternoon. After the high tide at 7:33 at 4.5 metres, the next low tide at the Palace Pier is at 13:43 at 1.6 metres. That's the latest from South Down Radio. The next news in half an hour.

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And just to let you know, one of the ways you can listen is via your smart speaker. 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
1: Nothing like a good run at the coast, but I better head back. 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
1: We're bracing for some more scorching temperatures across England and Wales today, with temperatures potentially reaching the high 30s and even the 40s. Officials are warning a combination of extreme heat and humidity could have an impact on public health infrastructure and power and water supplies. The UK Health Security Agency has issued a red heat health alert for extreme heat. Regina Giblin is from the British Heart Foundation.
2: There's a few things you can do. I would say the first thing is not to go out during the highest temperature of the day, which is usually between 11 and 3 p.m. If you do need to go out, always wear a sunscreen, always have a hat on, and always carry some water with you as well.
1: The charity's warning the heat can be dangerous for people with heart conditions. The largest maternity review in the history of the NHS is due to be published today. Families at the heart of a review into maternity failings at Nottingham hospitals have told of their devastation over the deaths of their children and their continued fight for justice. Natalie Needham was mistakenly sent post-mortem pictures of her baby Cooper after he died in July 2019 at just a day old. She wants those responsible to be held accountable.
3: I think the accountability side of it, we just want them to acknowledge what they've done. It's okay for those at the top to say sorry. It's okay for the chief executive to say sorry, but it's not his fault.
1: The outgoing Prime Minister faces questions for the first time since announcing his resignation today. It'll be his first public appearance since the emotional statement on Monday, and he's likely to face questions over what his government can achieve in his final weeks in office. And Thomas Tuchel hopes England fans can keep the faith after a frustrating goalless draw with Ghana dampened the feel-good factor from their World Cup opener. Having kicked off Group L with a thrilling 4-2 victory over Croatia, England returned to earth with a bump 6 days later as their second group game ended in a draw for the fourth straight tournament. Nico O'Reilly's late effort off the crossbar and an uncharacteristically poor Harry Kane follow-up was as close as England came to breaking the deadlock in a 0-0 draw in Massachusetts. From Radio News Hub, I'm Frankie Hersine.
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5: Travel. In Hove, Hove Villas remains closed between Blatchington Road and Church Road for gas works. Conway Street is also closed between Fonthill Road and Ellen Street, while Adelaide Crescent remains shut northbound between Kingsway and Palmyra Square. Temporary lights also in place on Portland Road between Hogarth Road and Reynolds Road. On the trains, major disruption continues. Following Friday's train collision near Bedford, the railway remains closed between Luton and Bedford, and Thames Link say Brighton services will not run beyond Bedford until at least Friday. If you're travelling towards Luton Airport, Bedford or destinations north of London, only travel if your journey is essential and expect significant delays. Tickets are being accepted on alternative routes and replacement transport is in operation, but with disruption expected throughout the week. As always, you're advised to double-check journey times and the latest service updates before you travel. The weather for Brighton and Hove, another dry and very sunny day. The maximum temperature could reach 31 degrees this afternoon. After the high tide at 7.33 at 4.5 metres, the next low tide at the Palace Pier is at 13.43 at 1.6 metres. That's the latest from South Down Radio. The next news in half an hour.

Good morning, welcome along to Southdown Radio. Hope you're enjoying the Southdown Radio difference this morning. Coming up for you in the next half hour or so, we'll take a look at the Southdown Radio job search. If you're looking for work at the moment, thousands of jobs on offer across the city at the moment. Also, the latest glitz and glamour from the world of showbiz, the entertainment bulletin at 20 past or thereabouts. And we'll also look into the events diary, all before the local news for Brighton & Hove at half past.

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Club The Chase and Who Wants to Be a Millionaire to win Best Game Show at the 2026 Trick Awards. The show, which was won by comedian and TV presenter Alan Carr, has wrapped on a second season, which will air later this year and feature Richard E. Grant, Maya Jama, Joe Lycett and James Blunt. Tom Cruise has unveiled a trailer for his next movie. He transforms into a chaotic oil tycoon in upcoming comedy Digger. Wearing a dark red suit, cowboy boots and cowboy hat, the film's tagline, a man, a plan, a meltdown. US TV presenter Savannah Guthrie says she's in agony and has pleaded with anyone with information about her missing mother to come forward. Her mother Nancy disappeared from her home in February, and a ransom note claims the 84-year-old died shortly after her disappearance, but her body has never been found. And US singer-songwriter Alicia Keys has joined Bruce Springsteen in paying tribute to music mogul Clive Davis. The singer said the 94-year-old changed her life forever.

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If you've just joined us, you're listening to Southdown Radio, the sound of the city. And more now from the Southdown Radio Events Diary. And next month, actually, Gay Men's Chorus present their new summer show, Facade, exploring all the complexities of identity, with music spanning both genres and eras, from Adele to Bizet and Queen to Sondheim. Facade is on the 17th and 18th of July at St. Mary's Church in Kemptown. For more information and tickets, check out actuallygmc.org. That's actuallygmc.org. And don't forget, if you'd like to add an event to the Southdown Radio Events Diary, email events at southdownradio.co.uk. Strong.

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1: Families and carers are planning to protest outside Hove Town Hall over plans to close Wellington House Day Centre. The council approved £400,000 savings in February, with campaigners warning the closure could end up costing more. More than 3,300 people have signed a petition, with a public consultation continuing before a final decision is made. An amber heat health alert's been issued for Sussex, as temperatures are expected to rise significantly over the coming days. The NHS is urging people to stay hydrated, keep cool, and check on vulnerable relatives and neighbours. The warning remains in place until Tuesday. Sussex Police says just over half of firearms licence applications are now being processed within 4 months. Deputy Chief Constable Paul Court said performance had improved from earlier this year. The force says stricter checks and high application numbers continue to cause delays. In local sport, Sussex all-rounder James Coles has earned his first England call-up for next month's T20 series against India. The 22-year-old, who recently secured a £390,000 deal with London Spirit, has impressed for Sussex and the England Lions. Sussex fast bowler Jofra Archer and former Sussex player Phil Salt are also included in the England squad. There's more local news for Brighton and Hove at southdownradio.co.uk. Travel, weather and tide times next.
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1: Travel News. In Brighton, traffic's taking turns on Freshfield Road between Manor Hill and Dawson Terrace, and temporary lights remain on Elm Grove at Hampden Road. In Hove, there are temporary lights on Hangleton Way near Spencer Avenue due to ongoing gasworks. On the trains, major disruption continues. Following Friday's train collision near Bedford, the railway remains closed between Luton and Bedford, and Thames Link say Brighton services will not run beyond Bedford until at least Friday. If you're travelling towards Luton Airport, Bedford or destinations north of London, only travel if your journey is essential and expect significant delays. Tickets are being accepted on alternative routes and replacement transport is in operation, but with disruption expected throughout the week. As always, you're advised to double-check journey times and the latest service updates before you travel. The weather for Brighton and Hove, another dry and very sunny day. The maximum temperature could reach 31 degrees this afternoon. After the high tide at 7.33 at 4.5 metres, the next low tide at the Palace Pier is at 13.43 at 1.6 metres. That's the latest from Southdown Radio. The next news in half an hour.

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If you've just found us, we are Southdown Radio, the new radio station for Brighton and Hove. 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

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And a school in Brighton is looking to recruit a teacher. This is a full-time role ideal for someone starting their teaching career with a salary of around £32,900 a year. The closing date is the 31st of July. 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
1: The UK is bracing for more record-breaking temperatures today, potentially hitting the 40s in some parts of England and Wales. Officials are warning a combination of extreme heat and humidity could have an impact on public health, infrastructure and power and water supplies. A red weather warning is also in force across some parts of the UK.
2: It's important to protect the vulnerable who are affected by extreme heat, so children, older people, but also people with heart conditions, because the heat can affect them in a way, because if they've got high blood pressure, they take blood pressure tablets, their blood pressure is already lower.
1: That's Regina Giblin from the British Heart Foundation. The charity's warning that people with heart conditions may be especially vulnerable today. Darren Jones, a key ally of Keir Starmer, has ruled himself out of a potential leadership challenge, paving the way for Andy Burnham to become the Prime Minister. Meanwhile, Keir Starmer is back in Parliament for the first time since announcing his resignation on Monday. He's expected to face questions on what his government can achieve for the rest of his tenure. The largest maternity review in the history of the NHS is due to be published today. Families at the heart of a review into maternity failings at Nottingham hospitals have told of their devastation over the deaths of their children and their continued fight for justice. Actress Sally Lindsay and new BBC Director General Matt Britton will be among 67 people given honours by the Prince of Wales at Windsor Castle today. Lindsay, who's best known for Rover's Return landlady Shelley Unwin on Coronation Street, was made an MBE in the King's New Year's honours for her services to drama. And Scotland are back in World Cup action tonight as they take on Brazil, looking to get out of the group stage for the first time in their history. The Tartan Army have been enjoying themselves in Miami.
3: So we literally landed 45 minutes ago. We dropped our cases in some Cuban restaurant round the corner for $50. And we had to get right to the party because it's kicking off already.
1: Meanwhile, Thomas Tuchel hopes England fans can keep the faith after a frustrating goalless draw with Ghana dampened the feel-good factor from their World Cup opener. That's the latest from Radio News Hub. I'm Frankie Hersine.
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6: Travel News. In Brighton, traffic's taking turns on Freshfield Road between Manor Hill and Dawson Terrace, and temporary lights remain on Elm Grove at Hampden Road. In Hove, there are temporary lights on Hangleton Way near Spence Avenue due to ongoing gasworks. On the trains, major disruption continues. Following Friday's train collision near Bedford, the railway remains closed between Luton and Bedford, and Thames Link say Brighton services will not run beyond Bedford until at least Friday. If you're travelling towards Luton Airport, Bedford or destinations north of London, only travel if your journey is essential and expect significant delays. Tickets are being accepted on alternative routes and replacement transport is in operation, but with disruption expected throughout the week. As always, you're advised to double-check journey times and the latest service updates before you travel. The weather for Brighton and Hove, another dry and very sunny day. The maximum temperature could reach 31 degrees this afternoon. After the high tide at 7:33 at 4.5 metres, the next low tide at the Palace Pier is at 13:43 at 1.6 metres. That's the latest from Southdown Radio. The next news in half an hour.

Good morning and welcome along to Southdown Radio. Hope you're enjoying the Southdown Radio difference today. Coming up in the next few minutes, we'll update you with the latest sport. We'll take a look at the events diary all before the local news for Bratton and Hove at 5:30.

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1: England were held to a frustrating goalless draw in their World Cup encounter against Ghana last night, but Thomas Tuchel's telling us to not panic just yet. Ghana put up a strong defensive performance, with Nico O'Reilly coming the closest in the second half. Meanwhile, attention turns to Scotland tonight as they face Brazil in Miami, and Tartan and Army need at least a draw in order to reach the knockout stage of the tournament. In other football news, Gary O'Neill's been appointed Ipswich Town's new head coach, succeeding Kieran McKenna at Portman Road. And in cricket, England head coach Brendan McCullum insists there's been no breakdown in his relationship with returning captain Ben Stokes. Stokes and fast bowler Gus Atkinson resumed training with their teammates at Trent Bridge yesterday, ending a two-week exile that saw them miss the series-levelling defeat against New Zealand at the Oval. McCullum says things are good.
2: I had a great catch-up with him this morning. We spent a good hour and a bit talking, and he was outstanding, actually. He's definitely, to my assessment, looks fantastic. He looks ready to go. He's enthusiastic about the week, and from our point of view, it's nice to have the band back together.
1: The third test gets underway on Thursday.

This is Southdown Radio. Welcome along if you've just joined us. Now, the Bear Inn in Brighton hosts a lively pub quiz every Sunday evening with fun rounds and prizes up for grabs. Teams are welcome and the start time 7:30. And don't forget, if you'd like to add an event to the Southdown Radio events diary, just email events at southdownradio.co.uk.

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2: Sussex Police recorded 17 reports of upskirting in the year to May, compared with 16 the previous year. Police and Crime Commissioner Katie Bourne said upskirting could be a gateway to more serious sexual offences and asked about work to identify repeat offending. Deputy Chief Constable Paul Court said offenders are monitored through intelligence checks, device searches and the Sex Offenders Register. Schools in Brighton and Hove ended the financial year with combined deficits of more than £6.6 million, although the overall position improved slightly. Two secondary schools accounted for more than half the deficit, with Hove Park and Cardinal Newman recording the largest shortfalls. 22 schools finished the year in the red, down from 30 the previous year, with council officers saying finances had stabilised. The owner of Brighton's Reading Room Cafe is seeking retrospective planning permission for large canopies and outdoor serving areas. The structures were installed without permission, prompting a council enforcement case. The cafe says they help the business operate and support the future of the restored Grade 2 listed building. In local sports, teenage jockey Jack Dace was taken to hospital after a fall during a race at Brighton Racecourse. The 18-year-old's horse fell after clipping heels, bringing down a second horse in the process. Dace was conscious and talking as he was taken for further assessment. One horse was later put down because of its injuries. You'll find more of this morning's local news stories for Brighton and Hove at southdownradio.co.uk. Travel, weather and tide times next.
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2: In Hove, Hove Villas remains closed between Blatchington Road and Church Road for gas works. Conway Street is also closed between Fonthill Road and Ellen Street, while Adelaide Crescent remains shut northbound between Kingsway and Palmyra Square. Temporary lights also in place on Portland Road between Hogarth Road and Reynolds Road. On the trains, major disruption continues. Following Friday's train collision near Bedford, the railway remains closed between Luton and Bedford, and Thameslink say Brighton services will not run beyond Bedford until at least Friday. If you're travelling towards Luton Airport, Bedford or destinations north of London, only travel if your journey is essential and expect significant delays. Tickets are being accepted on alternative routes and replacement transport is in operation, but with disruption expected throughout the week. As always, you're advised to double-check journey times and the latest service updates before you travel. The weather for Brighton and Hove, another dry and very sunny day. The maximum temperature could reach 31 degrees this afternoon. After the high tide at 7.33 at 4.5 metres, the next low tide at the Palace Pier is at 13.43 at 1.6 metres. That's the latest from South Down Radio. The next news in half an hour.

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2: A number of train services have been axed and schools are closed with record-breaking temperatures expected today. A red warning is now in place across central parts of England and the south of Wales, and officials say that public health and infrastructure could be affected. The British Heart Foundation warns that the extreme heat can be particularly dangerous for people with heart conditions. Regina Giblin is their spokesperson. She shares some of the signs to look out for.
3: You'd be sweating quite a lot. You would feel like your heart is racing. You also may get some confusion, which means there's not enough oxygen getting to your brain, and you'd feel really faint. These are the main signs that you're in trouble.
2: Andy Burnham's path to number 10 could be even clearer, with Darren Jones ruling himself out of a leadership challenge. Meanwhile, the outgoing Prime Minister faces questions for the first time since announcing his resignation today. It will be his first public appearance since the emotional statement on Monday, and he's likely to face questions over what his government can achieve in his final weeks in office. The largest maternity review in the history of the NHS is due to be published today. Families at the heart of a review into maternity failings at Nottingham hospitals have told of their devastation over the deaths of their children and their continued fight for justice. Around 2,500 families have contributed to the review, expected to expose failings at entry level when it comes to maternity care. The Home Office are pledging to put domestic abuse specialists across every police force in England and Wales by the end of the decade. It's after an expansion of the current scheme, bringing the total number of control rooms with specialists to 17. They'll be able to give advice to people on the ground, review cases, and listen in to live calls. And England boss Thomas Tuchel has told fans to not lose belief after a disappointing goalless draw with Ghana last night. The side struggled to break down Ghana's defence, but it's all about Scotland today, who face Brazil in Miami tonight. It's safe to say the Tartan Army are having a great time.
4: Hot, sweaty, different, amazing, absolutely friendly. We're so happy to be here, so happy.
2: A draw would see them qualify for the knockout stages for the first time in their history. From Radio News Hub, I'm Frankie Hersine.
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6: Travel. In Brighton, traffic's taking turns on Freshfield Road between Manor Hill and Dawson Terrace, and temporary lights remain on Elm Grove at Hampden Road. In Hove, there are temporary lights on Hangleton Way near Spencer Avenue due to ongoing gasworks. On the trains, major disruption continues. Following Friday's train collision near Bedford, the railway remains closed between Luton and Bedford, and Thames Link say Brighton services will not run beyond Bedford until at least Friday. If you're travelling towards Luton Airport, Bedford or destinations north of London, only travel if your journey is essential and expect significant delays. Tickets are being accepted on alternative routes and replacement transport is in operation, but with disruption expected throughout the week. As always, you're advised to double-check journey times and the latest service updates before you travel. The weather for Brighton and Hove, another dry and very sunny day. The maximum temperature could reach 31 degrees this afternoon. After the high tide at 7.33 at 4.5 metres, the next low tide at the Palace Pier is at 13.43 at 1.6 metres. That's the latest from South Down Radio. The next news in half an hour.

Good morning and welcome along if you've just joined us. Hope you're enjoying the South Down Radio Difference this morning. Coming up in the next half hour or so, we'll see if we can help out Sussex Police with an item from the South Down Radio Police File. The latest business news is just ahead. We'll also look at the events diary as well, all before the local news for Brighton & Hove at half past.

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1: The FTSE 100 edged lower on Tuesday amid fresh US tech falls and soft UK economic data, adding to the muted mood. It finished down 9 points at 10,428. The Bank of England should maintain interest rates at their current level until there is more certainty regarding the economic outlook. That's according to rate setter Alan Taylor, a member of the bank's Monetary Policy Committee. He's called for an extended hold in the face of potential economic risks, but added the bank should look at possible cuts if the conflict in the Middle East calms and energy prices sink. The boss of Royal Mail owner International Distribution Services has landed a bumper pay and bonus package. Despite plunging profits, Chief

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You're listening to Southdown Radio, the sound of the city. And more now from the Southdown Radio Events Diary. And next month, actually, Gay Men's Chorus present their new summer show, Facade, exploring all the complexities of identity, with music spanning both genres and eras, from Adele to Bizet and Queen to Sondheim. Facade is on the 17th and 18th of July at St. Mary's Church in Kemptown. For more information and tickets, check out actuallygmc.org. That's actuallygmc.org. And don't forget, if you'd like to add an event to the Southdown Radio Events Diary, email events at southdownradio.co.uk.

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1: Police are appealing for witnesses after a man was assaulted outside Whitecliffs Beach Cafe in Saltdean. The victim was reportedly punched several times following an argument with the driver of a white Volkswagen Transporter. The incident happened between 6:40 and 6:50 in the evening, and Sussex Police are asking anyone with information to come forward. A tenant representative has questioned why some council homes bought back under right to buy are being used as temporary accommodation. The council said the move is helping reduce the number of homeless families placed outside Brighton and Hove. More than 5,000 households are on the housing waiting list, and more homes are being bought and built across the city. An amber heat health alert's been issued for Sussex as temperatures are expected to rise significantly over the coming days. The NHS is urging people to stay hydrated, keep cool, and check on vulnerable relatives and neighbours. The warning remains in place until Tuesday. In local sports, Brighton will start the new Premier League season at home to Aston Villa on the 23rd of August. The Seagulls then travel to Chelsea before hosting champions Arsenal in September. The season's due to end with a trip to Arsenal after a home game against Liverpool. There's more local news for Brighton and Hove at southdownradio.co.uk. Travel, weather and tide times next.
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1: Travel News. In Brighton, traffic's taking turns on Freshfield Road between Manor Hill and Dawson Terrace, and temporary lights remain on Elm Grove at Hampden Road. In Hove, there are temporary lights on Hangleton Way near Spencer Avenue due to ongoing gasworks. On the trains, major disruption continues. Following Friday's train collision near Bedford, the railway remains closed between Luton and Bedford, and Thames Link say Brighton services will not run beyond Bedford until at least Friday. If you're travelling towards Luton Airport, Bedford or destinations north of London, only travel if your journey is essential and expect significant delays. Tickets are being accepted on alternative routes and replacement transport is in operation, but with disruption expected throughout the week. As always, you're advised to double-check journey times and the latest service updates before you travel. The weather for Brighton and Hove, another dry and very sunny day. The maximum temperature could reach 31 degrees this afternoon. After the high tide at 7:33 at 4.5 metres, the next low tide at the Palace Pier is at 13:43 at 1.6 metres. That's the latest from Southdown Radio. The next news in half an hour.

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1: In health, there is no time to waste. 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
1: A rare weather warning for extreme heat covering parts of England and Wales has come into force for only the second time ever. Temperatures could hit up to 40 degrees Celsius in England over today and tomorrow, potentially coming close to the all-time record. The British Heart Foundation is warning that the heat can be dangerous for people with heart conditions. Regina Giblin is their spokesperson.
2: There's a few things you can do. I would say the first thing is not to go out during the highest temperature of the day, which is usually between 11 and 3 p.m., if you do need to go out, always wear a sunscreen, always have a hat on, and always carry some water with you as well.
1: Darren Jones, a key ally of Sir Keir Starmer, has ruled himself out of a potential leadership challenge, paving the way for Andy Burnham to become Prime Minister. Meanwhile, Sir Keir is back in Parliament for the first time since announcing his resignation on Monday. He's expected to face questions on what his government can achieve for the rest of his tenure. The largest maternity review in the history of the NHS is due to be published today. It's been driven by families looking for answers as to why their babies died or were left with disabilities during labour or shortly after birth. 53-year-old Mel Ibrahim delivered her daughter at around 24 weeks alone. Amaya now has to have constant supervision at 10 years old.
3: When the doors did finally open, when an alarm had been raised, which I had to do myself, I had to raise the alarm, and I'm stood there. No dignity whatsoever, because just been to the bathroom and the door opens and a midwife screamed, "We've got a baby."
1: Domestic abuse specialists will be in 17999 control rooms across England and Wales as part of an expansion to the current scheme at tackling the issue. The government say they want specialists in all control rooms by the end of the decade. And Scotland are back in World Cup action tonight as they take on Brazil, looking to get out of the group stage for the first time in their history. Thousands have descended on Miami for the match. Elsewhere, Thomas Tuchel hopes England fans can keep the faith after a frustrating goalless draw with Ghana dampened the feel-good factor from their World Cup opener. From Radio News Hub, I'm Frankie Hersine.
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6: Travel News. In Hove, Hove Villas remains closed between Blatchington Road and Church Road for gas works. Conway Street is also closed between Fonthill Road and Ellen Street, while Adelaide Crescent remains shut northbound between Kingsway and Palmyra Square. Temporary lights also in place on Portland Road between Hogarth Road and Reynolds Road. On the trains, major disruption continues. Following Friday's train collision near Bedford, the railway remains closed between Luton and Bedford, and Thames Link say Brighton services will not run beyond Bedford until at least Friday. If you're travelling towards Luton Airport, Bedford or destinations north of London, only travel if your journey is essential and expect significant delays. Tickets are being accepted on alternative routes and replacement transport is in operation, but with disruption expected throughout the week. As always, you're advised to double-check journey times and the latest service updates before you travel. The weather for Brighton and Hove, another dry and very sunny day. The maximum temperature could reach 31 degrees this afternoon. After the high tide at 7.33 at 4.5 metres, the next low tide at the Palace Pier is at 13.43 at 1.6 metres. That's the latest from Southdown Radio. The next news in half an hour.

Good morning. Welcome along to South Down Radio. Hope you're enjoying the South Down Radio difference this morning. Coming up for you in the next half hour or so, we'll take a look at the South Down Radio job search. If you're looking for work at the moment, thousands of jobs on offer across the city at the moment. Also, the latest glitz and glamour from the world of showbiz, the entertainment bulletin at 20 past or thereabouts. And we'll also look into the events diary, all before the local news for Brighton & Hove at half past.

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in upcoming comedy Digger. Wearing a dark red suit, cowboy boots and cowboy hat, the film's tagline, a man, a plan, a meltdown. US TV presenter Savannah Guthrie says she's in agony and has pleaded with anyone with information about her missing mother to come forward. Her mother Nancy disappeared from her home in February, and a ransom note claims the 84-year-old died shortly after her disappearance, but her body has never been found. And US singer-songwriter Alicia Keys has joined Bruce Springsteen in paying tribute to music mogul Clive Davis. The singer said the 94-year-old changed her life forever.

Welcome along. If you've just joined us, hope you're enjoying the sound of the city. This is Southdown Radio. And a reminder, the West Hill Tavern in Brighton hosts its weekly pub quiz every Wednesday night with music rounds, prizes and plenty of laughs. It starts at 8 o'clock in the evening. Booking is recommended. And don't forget, if you'd like to add an event to the Southdown Radio events diary, just email events@southdownradio.co.uk.

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1: A Brighton man's been given a 4-month suspended prison sentence after one of his dogs attacked a walker near Brighton Racecourse. 70-year-old Terence Peckham admitted being in charge of a dangerously out-of-control dog during the incident. Magistrates suspended the sentence for 12 months and ordered him to pay £250 compensation to the victim. Sussex Police says just over half of firearms licence applications are now being processed within 4 months. Deputy Chief Constable Paul Court said performance had improved from earlier this year. The force says stricter checks and high application numbers continue to cause delays. Schools in Brighton and Hove ended the financial year with combined deficits of more than £6.6 million, although the overall position improved slightly. Two secondary schools accounted for more than half the deficit, with Hove Park and Cardinal Newman recording the largest shortfalls. 22 schools finished the year in the red, down from 30 the previous year, with council officers saying finances had stabilised. In local sport, Sussex all-rounder James Coles has earned his first England call-up for next month's T20 series against India. The 22-year-old, who recently secured a £390,000 deal with London Spirit, has impressed for Sussex and the England Lions. Sussex fast bowler Jofra Archer and former Sussex player Phil Salt are also included in the England squad. You'll find more of this morning's local news stories for Brighton and Hove at southdownradio.co.uk. Travel, weather and tight times next.
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1: In Brighton, traffic's taking turns on Freshfield Road between Manor Hill and Dawson Terrace, and temporary lights remain on Elm Grove at Hampden Road. In Hove, there are temporary lights on Hangleton Way near Spencer Avenue due to ongoing gasworks. On the trains, major disruption continues. Following Friday's train collision near Bedford, the railway remains closed between Luton and Bedford, and Thames Link say Brighton services will not run beyond Bedford until at least Friday. If you're travelling towards Luton Airport, Bedford or destinations north of London, only travel if your journey is essential and expect significant delays. Tickets are being accepted on alternative routes and replacement transport is in operation, but with disruption expected throughout the week. As always, you're advised to double-check journey times and the latest service updates before you travel. The weather for Brighton and Hove, another dry and very sunny day. The maximum temperature could reach 31 degrees this afternoon. After the high tide at 7.33 at 4.5 metres, the next low tide at the Palace Pier is at 13.43 at 1.6 metres. That's the latest from South Down Radio. The next news in half an hour.

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This is Southdown Radio, the sound of the city, with more now from the Southdown Radio job search. And an organisation in Brighton is looking for a support worker. This is a full-time role and involves helping adults with learning disabilities live independently with pay from £12.60 an hour. The closing date for this one is the 4th of July. 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
1: A number of train services have been axed and schools have been closed with record-breaking temperatures expected today. A red warning is now in place across central parts of England and the south of Wales, and officials are saying that public health and infrastructure could be affected. The British Heart Foundation is warning that people with heart conditions may be especially vulnerable today. Regina Giblin is their spokesperson.
2: It's important to protect the vulnerable who are affected by extreme heat, so children, older people, but also people with heart conditions, because the heat can affect them in a way, because if they've got high blood pressure, they take blood pressure tablets, their blood pressure is already lower.
1: The biggest maternity review in the history of the NHS will be published later today. It's looked at failings in maternity care at hospitals in Nottingham. Families have given evidence about how their children were affected, including 53-year-old Mel Ibrahim, who delivered her daughter at around 24 weeks alone. Amaya now has to have constant supervision at 10 years old.
3: I remember being I was fearful of so much when I delivered her. I was fearful of hurting her, I could say. So she looked like a bird. That's the way I've always described her. And if she ever understood that, she'd laugh at me. But sadly, she won't ever understand that.
1: Andy Burnham's path to number 10 could be even clearer, with Darren Jones ruling himself out of a leadership challenge. Meanwhile, the outgoing Prime Minister Keir Starmer faces questions for the first time today after announcing his resignation on Monday. The Home Office are pledging to put domestic abuse specialists across every police force in England and Wales by the end of the decade. It's after an expansion of the current scheme, bringing the total number of control rooms with specialists to 17. They'll be able to give advice to people on the ground, review cases, and listen in to live calls. And England boss Thomas Tuchel has told fans not to lose belief after a disappointing goalless draw with Ghana last night. But it's all about Scotland today, who face Brazil in Miami tonight. If they get a draw, they'll reach the knockout stages for the first time in their history. That's the latest from Radio News Hub. I'm Frankie Hersine.
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6: South Down Travel News.
7: In Brighton, traffic's taking turns on Freshfield Road between Manor Hill and Dawson Terrace, and temporary lights remain on Elm Grove at Hampden Road. In Hove, there are temporary lights on Hangleton Way near Spencer Avenue due to ongoing gas works. On the trains, major disruption continues following Friday's train collision near Bedford, with Thameslink services from Brighton currently unable to run beyond Luton while recovery work continues. Train operators are also warning of significant disruption today and tomorrow because of the extreme heat, with reduced timetables, slower speeds and short notice cancellations possible across Southern and Thameslink services. If you're travelling towards Luton Airport or destinations north of the capital, only travel if your journey is absolutely essential. Allow plenty of extra time and take water with you in the hot weather. As always, you're advised to double-check journey times and the latest service updates before you travel. The weather for Brighton and Hove, another dry and very sunny day. The maximum temperature could reach 31 degrees this afternoon. After the high tide at 7:33 at 4.5 metres, the next low tide at the Palace Pier is at 13:43 at 1.6 metres. That's the latest from South Down Radio. 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
6: For Brighton.

Good morning and welcome along to Southdown Radio. Hope you're enjoying the Southdown Radio difference today. Coming up in the next few minutes, we'll update you with the latest sport. We'll take a look at the events diary all before the local news for Brighton and Hove at

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1: It was just another day, a familiar drive through familiar country. But then, just around the corner, came the unexpected. He'd let his speed creep a little too high as he approached a bend, and he was no longer driving at the right speed for the road. The scary thing is, he didn't even realize. Driving even a little too fast for the situation is a major cause of collisions, especially on country roads, where you don't know what's around the corner. Think. Don't let your speed creep.

0: Good morning, this is Southdown Radio, the sound of the city, where it's time now to catch up with the latest sports news.
1: England were held to a frustrating goalless draw in their World Cup encounter against Ghana last night, but Thomas Tuchel's telling us to not panic just yet. Ghana put up a strong defensive performance, with Nico O'Reilly coming the closest in the second half. Meanwhile, attention turns to Scotland tonight as they face Brazil in Miami, and Tartan Army need at least a draw in order to reach the knockout stage of the tournament. In other football news, Gary O'Neill's been appointed Ipswich Town's new head coach, succeeding Kieran McKenna at Portman Road. And in cricket, England head coach Brendan McCullum insists there's been no breakdown in his relationship with returning captain Ben Stokes. Stokes and fast bowler Gus Atkinson resumed training with their teammates at Trent Bridge yesterday, ending a 2-week exile that saw them miss the series-levelling defeat against New Zealand.

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You're listening to Southdown Radio, the sound of the city. And more now from the Southdown Radio Events Diary. And next month, actually, Gay Men's Chorus present their new summer show, Facade, exploring all the complexities of identity, with music spanning both genres and eras, from Adele to Bizet and Queen to Sondheim. Facade is on the 17th and 18th of July at St. Mary's Church in Kemptown. For more information and tickets, check out actuallygmc.org. That's actuallygmc.org. And don't forget, if you'd like to add an event to the Southdown Radio Events Diary, email events at southdownradio.co.uk.

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1: Families and carers are planning to protest outside Hove Town Hall over plans to close Wellington House Day Centre. The council approved £400,000 savings in February, with campaigners warning the closure could end up costing more. More than 3,300 people have signed a petition, with a public consultation continuing before a final decision is made. The owner of Brighton's Reading Room Cafe is seeking retrospective planning permission for large canopies and outdoor serving areas. The structures were installed without permission, prompting a council enforcement case. The cafe says they help the business operate and support the future of the restored Grade 2 listed building. A tenant representative has questioned why some council homes bought back under right to buy are being used as temporary accommodation. The council said the move is helping reduce the number of homeless families placed outside Brighton and Hove. More than 5,000 households are on the housing waiting list, and more homes are being bought and built across the city. In local sports, teenage jockey Jack Dace was taken to hospital after a fall during a race at Brighton Racecourse. The 18-year-old's horse fell after clipping heels, bringing down a second horse in the process. Dace was conscious and talking as he was taken for further assessment. One horse was later put down because of its injuries. There's more local news for Brighton and Hove at southdownradio.co.uk. Travel, weather and tide times next.
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1: Travel News. In Hove, Hove Villas remains closed between Blatchington Road and Church Road for gas works. Conway Street is also closed between Fonthill Road and Ellen Street, while Adelaide Crescent remains shut northbound between Kingsway and Palmyra Square. Temporary lights also in place on Portland Road between Hogarth Road and Reynolds Road. On the trains, major disruption continues following Friday's train collision near Bedford, with Thameslink services from Brighton currently unable to run beyond Luton while recovery work continues. Train operators are also warning of significant disruption today and tomorrow because of the extreme heat, with reduced timetables, slower speeds and short notice cancellations possible across Southern and Thameslink services. If you're travelling towards Luton, Luton Airport or destinations north of the capital, only travel if your journey is absolutely essential. Allow plenty of extra time and take water with you in the hot weather. As always, you're advised to double-check journey times and the latest service updates before you travel. The weather for Brighton and Hove, another dry and very sunny day. The maximum temperature could reach 31 degrees this afternoon. After the high tide at 7:33 at 4.5 metres, the next low tide at the Palace Pier is at 13:43 at 1.6 metres. That's the latest from Southdown Radio. The next news in half an hour.

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1: In the last 15 minutes, the largest maternity review in the history of the NHS has been published. Lucy Gormanley has all the details.
2: The reviews found more than 500 mothers and babies suffered potentially avoidable harm or died due to deeply embedded systemic failures at a toxic hospital trust. Senior midwife Donna Ockenden led the inquiry and found leaders at Nottingham University Hospital's trust knew there were serious issues with the maternity departments but failed to take action. It was found there were warning signs as early as 2007 through serious incidents and staff feedback.
1: The UK is today bracing for more record-breaking temperatures, with a rare red heat weather warning coming into force. Temperatures could hit the 40 degrees in some parts of England and Wales today. Darren Jones, a key ally of Sir Keir Starmer, has ruled himself out of a potential leadership challenge, paving the way for Andy Burnham to become PM. Meanwhile, Sir Keir Starmer is back in Parliament today for the first time since announcing his resignation on Monday. Actress Sally Lindsay and new BBC Director General Matt Britton will be among 67 people given honours by the Prince of Wales at Windsor Castle today. Lindsay, who's best known for Rover's Return, landlady Shelley Unwin on Coronation Street, was made an MBE in the King's New Year honours for her services to drama. And Britton, who'd succeeded Tim Davey as Director General of the BBC last month, was made a CBE for services to technology and enhancing digital skills. An England boss, Thomas Tuchel, has told fans to not lose belief after a disappointing goal draw with Ghana last night. His side struggled to break down Ghana's defence, but today it's all about Scotland, who face Brazil in Miami, and it's safe to say the Tartan Army are having fun.
3: Hot, sweaty, different, amazing, absolutely friendly. We're so happy to be here, so happy.
1: A draw for Scotland this evening would see them qualify for the group stages. That would be for the very first time in their history. That's the latest here from Radio News Hub. I'm Matthew Dudley.
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5: In Brighton, traffic's taking turns on Freshfield Road between Manor Hill and Dawson Terrace, and temporary lights remain on Elm Grove at Hampden Road. In Hove, there are temporary lights on Hangleton Way near Spencer Avenue due to ongoing gas works. On the trains, major disruption continues following Friday's train collision near Bedford, with Thameslink services from Brighton currently unable to run beyond Luton while recovery work continues. Train operators are also warning of significant disruption today and tomorrow because of the extreme heat, with reduced timetables, slower speeds and short notice cancellations possible across Southern and Thameslink services. If you're travelling towards Luton, Luton Airport or destinations north of the capital, only travel if your journey is absolutely essential. Allow plenty of extra time and take water with you in the hot weather. As always, you're advised to double-check journey times and the latest service updates before you travel. The weather for Brighton and Hove, dry with some sunny spells this afternoon. The maximum temperature, can you believe, 34 degrees. This evening, more sunshine and overnight very warm and dry, and 23 the overnight low. After the low tide at 13.43 at 1.6 metres, the next high tide at the Palace Pier is at 20.03 at 4.7 metres. That's the latest from Southdown Radio. 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

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Hope you're enjoying the Southdown Radio difference today. Coming up in the next half hour or so, we'll see if we can help out Sussex Police with another item from the Southdown Radio Police File. We'll bring you the latest business news and take a look at the events diary as well. And at half past, the latest local news for Brighton and Hove. Love

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1: The FTSE 100 edged lower on Tuesday amid fresh US tech falls and soft UK economic data, adding to the muted mood. It finished down 9 points at 10,428. The Bank of England should maintain interest rates at their current level until there is more certainty regarding the economic outlook. That's according to rate setter Alan Taylor, a member of the bank's Monetary Policy Committee. He's called for an extended hold in the

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Now, the Secret Comedy Club hosts stand-up shows most nights at Arista Cafe in Brighton, featuring comedians from the UK circuit in an intimate setting. Tickets available at thesecretcomedyclub.com. And don't forget, if you'd like to add an event to the South Don Radio events diary, email events at southdownradio.co.uk.

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1: Sussex Police recorded 17 reports of upskirting in the year to May, compared with 16 the previous year. Police and Crime Commissioner Katie Bourne said upskirting could be a gateway to more serious sexual offences and asked about work to identify repeat offending. Deputy Chief Constable Paul Court said offenders are monitored through intelligence checks, device searches and the Sex Offenders Register. An amber heat health alert's been issued for Sussex as temperatures are expected to rise significantly over the coming days. The NHS is urging people to stay hydrated, keep cool and check on vulnerable relatives and neighbours. The warning remains in place until Tuesday. Sussex Police says just over half of firearms licence applications are now being processed within 4 months. Deputy Chief Constable Paul Court said performance had improved from earlier this year. The force says stricter checks and high application numbers continue to cause delays. In local sports, Brighton will start the new Premier League season at home to Aston Villa on the 23rd of August. The Seagulls then travel to Chelsea before hosting champions Arsenal in September. The season's due to end with a trip to Arsenal after a home game against Liverpool. There's more local news for Brighton and Hove at southdownradio.co.uk. Travel, weather and tide times next.
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1: Travel News. In Brighton, traffic's taking turns on Freshfield Road between Manor Hill and Dawson Terrace, and temporary lights remain on Elm Grove at Hampden Road. In Hove, there are temporary lights on Hangleton Way near Spencer Avenue due to ongoing gasworks. On the trains, major disruption continues following Friday's train collision near Bedford, with Thameslink services from Brighton currently unable to run beyond Luton while recovery work continues. Train operators are also warning of significant disruption today and tomorrow because of the extreme heat, with reduced timetables, slower speeds and short notice cancellations possible across Southern and Thameslink services. If you're travelling towards Luton, Luton Airport or destinations north of the capital, only travel if your journey is absolutely essential. Allow plenty of extra time and take water with you in the hot weather. As always, you're advised to double-check journey times and the latest service updates before you travel. The weather for Brighton and Hove, dry with some sunny spells this afternoon. The maximum temperature, can you believe, 34 degrees. This evening, more sunshine and overnight very warm and dry, and 23 the overnight low. After the low tide at 13.43 at 1.6 metres, the next high tide at the Palace Pier is at 20.03 at 4.7 metres. That's the latest from South Down Radio. The next news in half an hour.

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2: In the last hour or so, the largest review into maternity at the NHS has been published with some shocking results. Lucy Gormanley has all the details.
3: 520 mothers and babies suffered potentially avoidable harm or died because of deeply embedded systemic failures, which includes 94 babies who were stillborn. The new review has found maternity failings at Nottingham University Hospitals Trust go back as far as 2007, with several missed opportunities to intervene. In 2017, internal reports identified major weaknesses in maternity governance, with several babies dying or suffering harm during this period, of which there were reoccurring themes like poor staffing.
2: Andy Burnham's path to number 10 could be even clearer, with Darren Jones ruling himself out of a leadership challenge. Meanwhile, the outgoing Prime Minister has faced Prime Minister's questions for the first time since announcing his resignation. It was his first public appearance since the emotional statement on Monday, and he's faced questions over what his government can achieve in his final weeks in office. London, Oldham, Bradford and Keighley are going to be the first towns and cities investigated by the Grooming Gangs Inquiry. The scandal hit probe is investigating how grooming gangs operated in England and Wales and the actions of police, councils, health services, social care services and schools. The UK Health Security Agency has issued a red heat health alert for extreme heat today. Regina Giblin is from the British Heart Foundation.
4: There's a few things you can do. I would say the first thing is not to go out during the highest temperature of the day, which is usually between 11 and 3 p.m. If you do need to go out, always wear a sunscreen, always have a hat on, and always carry some water with you as well.
2: The charity's warning the heat can be dangerous for people with heart conditions. And Scotland face Brazil in the World Cup tonight. If they draw the game, they'll reach the knockouts for the first time in their history. That's the latest here from Radio News Hub. I'm Matthew Dudley.
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8: In Hove, Hove Villas remains closed between Blatchington Road and Church Road for gas works. Conway Street is also closed between Fonthill Road and Ellen Street, while Adelaide Crescent remains shut northbound between Kingsway and Palmyra Square. Temporary lights also in place on Portland Road between Hogarth Road and Reynolds Road. On the trains, major disruption continues following Friday's train collision near Bedford, with Thameslink services from Brighton currently unable to run beyond Luton while recovery work continues. Train operators are also warning of significant disruption today and tomorrow because of the extreme heat, with reduced timetables, slower speeds and short notice cancellations possible across Southern and Thameslink services. If you're travelling towards Luton Airport or destinations north of the capital, only travel if your journey is absolutely essential. Allow plenty of extra time and take water with you in the hot weather. As always, you're advised to double-check journey times and the latest service updates before you travel. The weather for Brighton and Hove, dry with some sunny spells this afternoon. The maximum temperature, can you believe, 34 degrees. This evening, more sunshine and overnight very warm and dry, and 23 the overnight low. After the low tide at 13.43 at 1.6 metres, the next high tide at the Palace Pier is at 20.03 at 4.7 metres. That's the latest from South Down Radio. The next news in half an hour.

Good afternoon from Southdown Radio. Hope you're enjoying the Southdown Radio Difference today. Coming up in the next half hour or so, we'll look at the Southdown Radio job search. Thousands of vacancies across the city at the moment. More at southdownradio.co.uk. We'll also bring you the latest glitz and glamour from the world of showbiz in our entertainment bulletin, and also have a look at the events diary as well. And at half past, the latest local news for Brighton and Hove.

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1: Celebrity Traitors has beaten the 1% Club, The Chase, and Who Wants to Be a Millionaire to win Best Game Show at the 2026 Trick Awards. The show, which was won by comedian and TV presenter Alan Carr, has wrapped on a second season, which will air later this year and feature Richard E. Grant, Maya Jama, Joe Lycett and James Blunt. Tom Cruise has unveiled a trailer for his next movie. He transforms into a chaotic oil tycoon in upcoming comedy Digger. Wearing a dark red suit, cowboy boots and cowboy hat, the film's tagline, a man, a plan, a meltdown. US TV presenter Savannah Guthrie says she's in agony and has pleaded with anyone with information about her missing mother to come forward. Her mother Nancy disappeared from her home in February, and a ransom note claims the 84-year-old died shortly after her disappearance, but her body has never been found. And US singer-songwriter Alicia Keys has joined Bruce Springsteen in paying tribute to music mogul Clive Davis. The singer said the 94-year-old changed her life forever.

Hello and welcome along. If you've just joined us, you're listening to Southdown Radio, the sound of the city. And more now from the Southdown Radio Events Diary. And next month, actually, Gay Men's Chorus present their new summer show, Facade, exploring all the complexities of identity, with music spanning both genres and eras, from Adele to Bizet and Queen to Sondheim. Facade is on the 17th and 18th of July at St. Mary's Church in Kemptown. For more information and tickets, check out actuallygmc.org. That's actuallygmc.org. And don't forget, if you'd like to add an event to the Southdown Radio

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1: Police are appealing for witnesses after a man was assaulted outside Whitecliffs Beach Cafe in Saltdean. The victim was reportedly punched several times following an argument with the driver of a white Volkswagen Transporter. The incident happened between 6:40 and 6:50 in the evening, and Sussex police are asking anyone with information to come forward. More than 1,000 equal pay claims against Brighton and Hove City Council remain unresolved, auditors have been warned. The council says the potential cost is currently unknown and is defending the claims, with legal advice suggesting the process could take at least 2 years. Officials have described any possible liability as unquantifiable and say no reliable estimates can yet be made. Long Hill High School in Rottingdean is partially closed because of the heatwave. Years 8 and 9 will learn from home, while Year 7 pupils, GCSE groups and vulnerable students remain on site. The school says temperatures inside parts of the building could exceed 40 degrees, despite measures to keep classrooms cool. In local sport, Sussex all-rounder James Coles has earned his first England call-up for next month's T20 series against India. The 22-year-old, who recently secured a £390,000 deal with London Spirit, has impressed for Sussex and the England Lions. Sussex fast bowler Jofra Archer and former Sussex player Phil Salt are also included in the England squad. There's more local news for Brighton and Hove at southdownradio.co.uk. Travel, weather and tide times next.
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1: In Brighton, traffic's taking turns on Freshfield Road between Manor Hill and Dawson Terrace, and temporary lights remain on Elm Grove at Hampden Road. In Hove, there are temporary lights on Hangleton Way near Spencer Avenue due to ongoing gasworks. On the trains, major disruption continues following Friday's train collision near Bedford, with Thameslink services from Brighton currently unable to run beyond Luton while recovery work continues. Train operators are also warning of significant disruption today and tomorrow because of the extreme heat, with reduced timetables, slower speeds and short notice cancellations possible across Southern and Thameslink services. If you're travelling towards Luton, Luton Airport or destinations north of the capital, only travel if your journey is absolutely essential. Allow plenty of extra time and take water with you in the hot weather. As always, you're advised to double-check journey times and the latest service updates before you travel. The weather for Brighton and Hove, dry with some sunny spells this afternoon. The maximum temperature, can you believe, 34 degrees. This evening, more sunshine and overnight very warm and dry, and 23 the overnight low. After the low tide at 13:43 at 1.6 metres, the next high tide at the Palace Pier is at 20:03 at 4.7 metres. That's the latest from Southdown Radio. The next news in half an hour.

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1: 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You'll have to pay HMRC back, and it's unlikely the company will refund any fees. 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

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And an organisation in Brighton is looking for a casual exam invigilator. This is a part-time role paying £13.26 an hour and involves supervising students during exams. The closing date is the 31st of August. 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
1: Today, the largest maternity review in the history of the NHS was published. It found that over 500 women and babies died or suffered potentially avoidable harm whilst with the Nottingham University Hospitals Trust. Senior midwife Donna Ockenden, who led the inquiry, spoke directly to the families.
2: I hope that this report, however hard it is to hold, tells you that you were heard, that you were believed.
1: The NUH Trust Chairman and Chief Exec have apologised in an open letter and said whilst improvements have been made, there is more to do. Darren Jones, a key ally of Sir Keir Starmer, has ruled himself out of a potential leadership challenge, paving the way for Andy Burnham to become PM. Meanwhile, Sir Keir Starmer was back in Parliament this morning for the first time since announcing his resignation on Monday. London, Oldham, Bradford and Keighley are to be the first towns and cities investigated by the Grooming Gangs Inquiry. They're the first areas to face so-called local investigations, where serious failures have been identified in the response to child sexual exploitation by grooming gangs. The Scandal Hit Probe is investigating how grooming gangs operated in England and Wales, and the actions of police, councils, health services, social care services and schools. A number of train services have been axed and schools have been closed, with record-breaking temperatures expected again today. A red warning is now in place across central parts of England and South Wales, and officials say public health and infrastructure could be affected. And at the World Cup, Scotland could almost seal their first ever passage beyond the group stage at the tournament tonight. They face five-time champions Brazil in their final group match. Those fans have travelled to the US know it's going to be tough.
3: As Scotland fans have been biting their nails because we're waiting for the next 4 days to see if we are going to qualify, and it'll come down at the very end.
4: I'm saying 1-0 Scotland, Scott McTominay in the 91st minute.
1: That's the latest from Radio News Hub. I'm Matthew Dudley.
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6: Travel News. In Brighton, traffic's taking turns on Freshfield Road between Manor Hill and Dawson Terrace, and temporary lights remain on Elm Grove at Hampden Road. In Hove, there are temporary lights on Hangleton Way near Spencer Avenue due to ongoing gasworks. On the trains, major disruption continues following Friday's train collision near Bedford, with Thameslink services from Brighton currently unable to run beyond Luton while recovery work continues. Train operators are also warning of significant disruption today and tomorrow because of the extreme heat, with reduced timetables, slower speeds and short-notice cancellations possible across Southern and Thameslink services. If you're travelling towards Luton, Luton Airport or destinations north of the capital, only travel if your journey is absolutely essential. Allow plenty of extra time and take water with you in the hot weather. As always, you're advised to double-check journey times and the latest service updates before you travel. The weather for Brighton Hove, dry with some sunny spells this afternoon. The maximum temperature, can you believe, 34 degrees. This evening, more sunshine and overnight very warm and dry, and 23 the overnight low. After the low tide at 13.43 at 1.6 metres, the next high tide at the Palace Pier is at 20.03 at 4.7 metres. That's the latest from Southdown Radio. 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

Good afternoon. Welcome along to South Down Radio. Hope you're enjoying the South Down Radio difference this afternoon. Coming up in the next little while, we'll take a look at the events diary and also the latest sports, all before the local news for Brighton & Hove at 5:30.

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0: 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This is Southdown Radio, the sound of the city, where it's time now to catch up with the latest sports news.
1: England were held to a frustrating goalless draw in their World Cup encounter against Ghana last night, but Thomas Tuchel's telling us to not panic just yet. Ghana put up a strong defensive performance, with Nico O'Reilly coming the closest in the second half. Meanwhile, attention turns to Scotland tonight as they face Brazil in Miami, and Tartan Army need at least a draw in order to reach the knockout stage of the tournament. In other football news, Gary O'Neill's been appointed Ipswich Town's new head coach, succeeding Kieran McKenna at Portman Road. And in cricket, England head coach Brendan McCullum insists there's been no breakdown in his relationship with returning captain Ben Stokes. Stokes and fast bowler Gus Atkinson resumed training with their teammates at Trent Bridge yesterday, ending a two-week exile that saw them miss the series-levelling defeat against New Zealand at the Oval. McCullum says things are good.
2: I had a great catch-up with him this morning. It's been a good hour and a bit talking, and he was outstanding, actually. He's definitely, to my assessment, looks fantastic. He looks ready to go. He's enthusiastic about the week, and from our point of view, it's nice to have the band back together.
1: The third test gets underway on Thursday.

is South Down Radio. Welcome along if you've just joined us. Now, the Bear Inn in Brighton hosts a lively pub quiz every Sunday evening with fun rounds and prizes up for grabs. Teams are welcome and the start time 7:30. And don't forget, if you'd like to add an event to the South Down Radio events diary, just email events at southdownradio.co.uk.

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1: A Brighton dental receptionist has been jailed for 11 years and 3 months for raping a vulnerable woman in a hospital car park in Worthing. 27-year-old Suleiman Makesh admitted the attack, which happened shortly after the woman left Worthing Hospital in March. A judge described him as dangerous and ordered an extended sentence with a further 3 years on license after his release. A tenant representative has questioned why some council homes bought back under right to buy are being used as temporary accommodation. The council said the move is helping reduce the number of homeless families placed outside Brighton and Hove. More than 5,000 households are on the housing waiting list and more homes are being bought and built across the city. Teenagers and local residents have helped create a wildlife-friendly garden at Brighton Youth Centre. The project includes flowers, herbs and fruiting plants, along with insect hotels made from recycled timber groins recovered from Brighton Beach. Organisers say the scheme aims to help young people connect with nature and support local wildlife. In local sports, teenage jockey Jack Dace was taken to hospital after a fall during a race at Brighton Racecourse. The 18-year-old's horse fell after clipping heels, bringing down a second horse in the process. Dace was conscious and talking as he was taken for further assessment. One horse was later put down because of its injuries. There's more local news for Brighton and Hove at southdownradio.co.uk. Travel, weather and tide times next.
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1: Travel News. In Hove, Hove Villas remains closed between Blatchington Road and Church Road for gasworks. Conway Street is also closed between Fonthill Road and Elland Street, while Adelaide Crescent remains shut northbound between Kingsway and Palmyra Square. Temporary lights also in place on Portland Road between Hogarth Road and Reynolds Road. On the trains, major disruption continues following Friday's train collision near Bedford, with Thameslink services from Brighton currently unable to run beyond Luton while recovery work continues. Train operators are also warning of significant disruption today and tomorrow because of the extreme heat, with reduced timetables, slower speeds and short notice cancellations possible across Southern and Thameslink services. If you're travelling towards Luton, Luton Airport or destinations north of the capital, only travel if your journey is absolutely essential. Allow plenty of extra time and take water with you in the hot weather. As always, you're advised to double-check journey times and the latest service updates before you travel. The weather for Brighton and Hove, dry with some sunny spells this afternoon. The maximum temperature, can you believe, 34 degrees. This evening, more sunshine and overnight very warm and dry, and 23 the overnight low. After the low tide at 13.43 at 1.6 metres, the next high tide at the Palace Pier is at 20.03 at 4.7 metres. That's the latest from South Down Radio. The next news in half an hour.

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2: The largest maternity review in the history of the NHS has today been published. Senior midwife Donna Ockenden led the inquiry and said it was one she didn't want to have to write. It found that 520 mothers and babies suffered potentially avoidable harm or death, with issues being highlighted all the way back to 2007. Ms Ockenden explained the situation staff were in at the Nottingham University Hospitals Trust.
3: Many of the clinical staff who worked in maternity services cared deeply. They were often working in conditions that were chronically understaffed, under-resourced, and under enormous pressure.
2: The NUH Trust Chairman and Chief Exec have apologised in an open letter. Investigators say the train driver killed in a crash in Bedfordshire passed a red signal moments before the collision. 60-year-old Sean Burton died when the East Midlands Railway train he was driving hit the back of a stationary train run by the same operator. The Rail Accident Investigation Branch said in an interim report that Mr. Burton's train proceeded past a red signal near the scene of the crash. London, Oldham, Bradford and Keighley are to be the first towns and cities investigated by the Grooming Gangs Inquiry. The scandal hit probe is investigating how grooming gangs operated in England and Wales and the actions of police, councils and social care services. Senior Minister Darren Jones has urged Andy Burnham to set out more of his economic policies after ruling himself out of the race for the Labour leadership. Mr. Jones said he had a reassuring conversation with Mr. Burnham about the Makerfield MP's economic policy before making his decision. And at the World Cup, Scotland could almost seal their first ever passage beyond the group stage of the tournament tonight. They face five-time champions Brazil in the final group game, and these fans who are in the US to watch gave us their predictions.
4: 1-0 Brazil. I was hopeful 1-1, but I'm being probably realistic.
5: I'd say hopefully 0-0. I'm a Hearts fan, so I'm hoping Shanky gets a decent crack in the whip.
2: That's the latest from Radio News Hub. I'm Matthew Dudley.
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9: In Brighton, traffic's taking turns on Freshfield Road between Manor Hill and Dawson Terrace, and temporary lights remain on Elm Grove at Hampden Road. In Hove, there are temporary lights on Hangleton Way near Spencer Avenue due to ongoing gasworks. On the trains, major disruption continues following Friday's train collision near Bedford, with Thameslink services from Brighton currently unable to run beyond Luton while recovery work continues. Train operators are also warning of significant disruption today and tomorrow because of the extreme heat, with reduced timetables, slower speeds and short notice cancellations possible across Southern and Thameslink services. If you're travelling towards Luton, Luton Airport or destinations north of the capital, only travel if your journey is absolutely essential. Allow plenty of extra time and take water with you in the hot weather. As always, you're advised to double-check journey times and the latest service updates before you travel. The weather for Brighton and Hove, dry with some sunny spells this afternoon. The maximum temperature, can you believe, 34 degrees. This evening, more sunshine and overnight very warm and dry, and 23 the overnight low. After the low tide at 13.43 at 1.6 metres, the next high tide at the Palace Pier is at 20.03 at 4.7 metres. That's the latest from South Down Radio. 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
10: Oh,

Good afternoon and welcome along to Southdown Radio. Hope you're enjoying the Southdown Radio difference today. Coming up in the next half hour or so, we'll see if we can help out Sussex Police with another item from the Southdown Radio Police File. We'll bring you the latest business news and take a look at the events diary as well. And at half past, the latest local news for Brighton and Hove. I promise that

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1: One in five people in the UK are disabled, and it's not always visible. So if we've made ourselves at home in priority spaces on the bus or train, surrounded by our shopping bags or bikes, we could be making it harder for the people who need that space more than us. So let's not forget about the people we share our journeys with and keep priority spaces clear for others. Remember, it's everyone's journey.

0: 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This is South Down Radio, the sound of the city, where it's time now to catch up with the latest business news.
1: Tesco has launched a version of its Club Card for 16 and 17-year-olds, giving younger customers access to the loyalty scheme's lower prices for the first time. The UK's biggest supermarket said the Club Card for the younger generation will also allow members to collect points that can be converted into vouchers for money off at the checkout. The move follows criticism from consumer groups that younger customers have been excluded from cheaper grocery prices because of age restrictions and loyalty schemes. Meal kit brand Gusto has unveiled plans to close one of its production warehouses, putting 290 jobs at risk. The company said it needs to operate more efficiently in a competitive food market and to keep prices as low as possible for consumers. The proposals involve bringing manufacturing into one facility and closing the Clay Lake site in Lincolnshire. And ads for Calvin Klein, Adidas and Uniqlo have been banned for making misleading claims about the recycled content of their clothing. The Advertising Standards Authority found all three retailers used the word recycled, but none of them could explain the claim.

Hello and welcome along. If you've just joined us, you're listening to Southdown Radio, the sound of the city. And more now from the Southdown Radio Events Diary. And next month, actually, Gay Men's Chorus present their new summer show, Facade, exploring all the complexities of identity, with music spanning both genres and eras, from Adele to Bizet and Queen to Sondheim. Facade is on the 17th and 18th of July at St. Mary's Church in Kemptown. For more information and tickets, check out actuallygmc.org. That's actuallygmc.org. And don't forget, if you'd like to add an event to the Southdown Radio Events Diary, email events at southdownradio.co.uk.

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1: A Hove scaffolder has been banned from driving for a year after police found him asleep at the wheel with his engine running. Blake Densley of Chichester Close admitted failing to provide breath samples after his arrest in December. Magistrates fined him £750 and ordered him to pay costs and a surcharge, taking the total bill to £1,135. Plans to turn the former Homewood College site in Molscombe into a charity hub have prompted concerns about road safety. Council officers and residents say the narrow access road has poor visibility, no pavements in places, and could become busier if the scheme goes ahead. The proposal is recommended for approval and will be considered by councillors next week. More than 1,000 equal pay claims against Brighton and Hove City Council remain unresolved, auditors have been warned. The council says the potential cost is currently unknown and is defending the claims, with legal advice suggesting the process could take at least 2 years. Officials have described any possible liability as unquantifiable and say no reliable estimates can yet be made. In local sports, Brighton will start the new Premier League season at home to Aston Villa on the 23rd of August. The Seagulls then travel to Chelsea before hosting champions Arsenal in September. The season's due to end with a trip to Arsenal after a home game against Liverpool. There's more local news for Brighton and Hove at southdownradio.co.uk. Travel, weather and tide times next.
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1: In Brighton, traffic's taking turns on Freshfield Road between Manor Hill and Dawson Terrace, and temporary lights remain on Elm Grove at Hampden Road. In Hove, there are temporary lights on Hangleton Way near Spencer Avenue due to ongoing gas works. On the trains, major disruption continues following Friday's train collision near Bedford, with Thameslink services from Brighton currently unable to run beyond Luton while recovery work continues. Train operators are also warning of significant disruption today and tomorrow because of the extreme heat, with reduced timetables, slower speeds and short notice cancellations possible across Southern and Thameslink services. If you're travelling towards Luton, Luton Airport or destinations north of the capital, only travel if your journey is absolutely essential. Allow plenty of extra time and take water with you in the hot weather. As always, you're advised to double-check journey times and the latest service updates before you travel. The weather for Brighton and Hove, dry with some sunny spells this afternoon. The maximum temperature, can you believe, 34 degrees. This evening, more sunshine and overnight very warm and dry, and 23 the overnight low. After the low tide at 13.43 at 1.6 metres, the next high tide at the Palace Pier is at 20.03 at 4.7 metres. That's the latest from Southdown Radio. The next news in half an hour.

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1: Hundreds of mothers and babies were either harmed or died at an NHS trust in Nottingham. A wide-ranging review of maternity care at Nottingham University Trust has found staff reported a bullying culture and new mothers were told to pull themselves together during labour. Health Secretary James Murray is outraged at the findings.
2: I met a small number of those affected families last week. I felt numb after hearing the depth of their pain. I felt even more numb when I considered how many families not in the room went through such a trauma too, and the forgotten children who survived but live with the consequences of failings in maternity care every day.
1: Temperatures have hit 34.7 degrees Celsius in parts of England. It comes as a red warning for extreme heat in parts of the country has been extended to cover more of southern England. More than 1,000 schools have closed or shut early due to the heatwave. An interim report has found the driver of the train which crashed in Bedford last week passed a red signal just moments before the collision. Sean Burton died when the East Midlands train he was driving ploughed into the back of a stationary train run by the same operator. Speculations mounting on what an Andy Burnham cabinet could look like. The Labour frontrunner looks set to be the only candidate for the leadership after Darren Jones, a key ally of Sir Keir Starmer, ruled himself out of the contest. Meanwhile, Green Party leader Zach Polanski says he could potentially work with a Burnham-led government.
3: There are lots of policies that it's ambiguous yet which way Andy Burnham's going to turn to, which is why I do keep saying, and I mean, it depends what version of Andy Burnham turns up. I'm certainly ready for a version that we could work with cooperatively and work on the campaigns where we agree and push him to do things faster and harder. I think that's certainly a dynamic we could have.
1: And all eyes are on Scotland tonight as they face Brazil in their final group match. A draw would almost guarantee them moving past the group stage of the tournament for the first time in their history. That's the latest from Radio News Hub. I'm David Hall.
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5: Travel News. In Hove, Hove Villas remains closed between Blatchington Road and Church Road for gas works. Conway Street is also closed between Fonthill Road and Ellen Street, while Adelaide Crescent remains shut northbound between Kingsway and Palmyra Square. Temporary lights also in place on Portland Road between Hogarth Road and Reynolds Road. On the trains, major disruption continues following Friday's train collision near Bedford, with Thames Link services from Brighton currently unable to run beyond Luton while recovery work continues. Train operators are also warning of significant disruption today and tomorrow because of the extreme heat, with reduced timetables, slower speeds and short notice cancellations possible across Southern and Thames Link services. If you're travelling towards Luton, Luton Airport or destinations north of the capital, only travel if your journey is absolutely essential. Allow plenty of extra time and take water with you in the hot weather. As always, you're advised to double check journey times and the latest service updates before you travel. The weather for Brighton and Hove, dry with some sunny spells this afternoon. The maximum temperature, can you believe, 34 degrees. This evening, more sunshine and overnight very warm and dry, and 23 the overnight low. After the low tide at 13.43 at 1.6 metres, the next high tide at the Palace Pier is at 20.03 at 4.7 metres. That's the latest from Southdown Radio. The next news in half an hour. For

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Good afternoon from Southdown Radio. Hope you're enjoying the Southdown Radio Difference today. Coming up in the next half hour or so, we'll look at the Southdown Radio job search. Thousands of vacancies across the city at the moment. More at southdownradio.co.uk. We'll also bring you the latest glitz and glamour from the world of showbiz in our entertainment bulletin, and also have a look at the events diary as well. And at half past, the latest local news for Brighton & Hove.

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1: Ross Camp has said England's game against Ghana could have been a lot worse and urged fans to get behind the team. The EastEnders star told fans to believe in the men's national football team following their goalless draw at Boston Stadium last night. Strictly Come Dancing star Alexis Waugh has revealed she has split from her husband after nearly 8 years of marriage. The American dancer had married her high school sweetheart Jake Burton in 2018. However, she has now announced that they've broken up, sharing the news in a statement on Instagram. And Nicola Pounce-Beckham has called her husband Brooklyn Beckham the kindest man I've ever met. That was in a social media post marking their engagement anniversary. The American model and actress gushed about her partner, who she got engaged to back in 2020, reposting a photo from her husband's birthday celebrations back in March. She wrote, "I can't believe we got engaged 6 years ago today. I feel like I've known you my whole life. You're my best friend and my forever love, wrapped up into one."

Welcome along. If you've just joined us, hope you're enjoying the sound of the city. This is Southdown Radio. And a reminder, the West Hill Tavern in Brighton hosts its weekly pub quiz every Wednesday night with music rounds, prizes and plenty of laughs. It starts at 8 o'clock in the evening. Booking is recommended. And don't forget, if you'd like to add an event to the Southdown Radio events diary, just email events@southdownradio.co.uk.

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1: Parking charges on part of Madeira Drive are being reduced after complaints from businesses, residents and councillors. About 50 bays on the eastern seafront are affected. The council says the lower tariff should be in place before the summer holidays, with some charges almost halved. A petition calling for affordable parking attracted more than 660 signatures. Long Hill High School in Rottingdean is partially closed because of the heatwave. Years 8 and 9 will learn from home, while Year 7 pupils, GCSE groups and vulnerable students remain on site. The school says temperatures inside parts of the building could exceed 40 degrees, despite measures to keep classrooms cool. A tenant representative has questioned why some council homes bought back under right to buy are being used as temporary accommodation. The council said the move is helping reduce the number of homeless families placed outside Brighton and Hove. More than 5,000 households are on the housing waiting list, and more homes are being bought and built across the city. In local sport, Sussex all-rounder James Coles has earned his first England call-up for next month's T20 series against India. The 22-year-old, who recently secured a £390,000 deal with London Spirit, has impressed for Sussex and the England Lions. Sussex fast bowler Jofra Archer and former Sussex player Phil Salt are also included in the England squad. There's more local news for Brighton and Hove at southdownradio.co.uk. Travel, weather and tide times next.
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1: Travel News. In Brighton, traffic's taking turns on Freshfield Road between Manor Hill and Dawson Terrace, and temporary lights remain on Elm Grove at Hampden Road. In Hove, there are temporary lights on Hangleton Way near Spencer Avenue due to ongoing gasworks. On the trains, major disruption continues following Friday's train collision near Bedford, with Thames Link services from Brighton currently unable to run beyond Luton while recovery work continues. Train operators are also warning of significant disruption today and tomorrow because of the extreme heat, with reduced timetables, slower speeds and short notice cancellations possible across Southern and Thames Link services. If you're travelling towards Luton, Luton Airport or destinations north of the capital, only travel if your journey is absolutely essential. Allow plenty of extra time and take water with you in the hot weather. As always, you're advised to double-check journey times and the latest service updates before you travel. The weather for Brighton and Hove, dry with some sunny spells this afternoon. The maximum temperature, can you believe, 34 degrees. This evening, more sunshine and overnight very warm and dry, and 23 the overnight low. After the low tide at 13.43 at 1.6 metres, the next high tide at the Palace Pier is at 20.03 at 4.7 metres. That's the latest from South Down Radio. The next news in half an hour.

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And a school in Brighton is looking to recruit a teacher. 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The closing date is the 31st of July. 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
2: The record for the hottest June day ever in the UK has been broken. Temperatures have hit 35.7 degrees Celsius at Charlwood in Surrey, breaking the previous record set in 1976. Red extreme heat warnings have been extended to other parts of the country, and the RAC has reported a 20% increase in breakdowns during the heat wave. Its spokeswoman is Harriet Hernando.
3: The most common causes of breakdowns that we saw on Tuesday were related to tyre issues. So one thing that people may have experienced if they've been unlucky enough to break down is a tyre blowout, and that's caused by air expanding in the heat.
2: A review into Nottingham University Hospital's NHS Trust has found a toxic culture where reports by staff of bullying was rife. Hundreds of babies and mothers died or were harmed due to deep-rooted systematic failures in maternity care. That's according to report author Donna Ockenden, who says staff worked in difficult circumstances.
4: They were often working in conditions that were chronically understaffed, under-resourced, and under enormous pressure over a very long time.
2: The Trust has apologised for the failings. Rail investigators say Sean Burton, the train driver killed in a crash in Bedfordshire, passed a red signal moments before the collision. London, Oldham, Bradford and Keighley are to be the first to be investigated by the grooming gangs inquiry. The probe will cost £65 million and look into the police and social services. And Scotland are in World Cup action tonight as they face Brazil. Here's former PM Gordon Brown.
5: And if we can score, if we can get a draw, or even if we lose 1-0, I still think we can go through based on what I can see of the permutations. But I want to win. I want us to be a team that can actually show Scotland that we can hold one of the best teams in the world at bay.
2: Kickoff is at 11 p.m. in Miami. That's the latest from Radio News Hub. I'm David Hall.
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9: In Brighton, traffic's taking turns on Freshfield Road between Manor Hill and Dawson Terrace, and temporary lights remain on Elm Grove at Hampden Road. In Hove, there are temporary lights on Hangleton Way near Spence Avenue due to ongoing gasworks. On the trains, major disruption continues following Friday's train collision near Bedford, with Thames Link services from Brighton currently unable to run beyond Luton while recovery work continues. Train operators are also warning of significant disruption today and tomorrow because of the extreme heat, with reduced timetables, slower speeds and short notice cancellations possible across Southern and Thames Link services. If you're travelling towards Luton, Luton Airport or destinations north of the capital, only travel if your journey is absolutely essential. Allow plenty of extra time and take water with you in the hot weather. As always, you're advised to double-check journey times and the latest service updates before you travel. The weather for Brighton and Hove: dry overnight and down to 23 degrees. Thursday, again dry, lots of sunshine and the maximum temperature 32. After the low tide at 2:22 at 1.6 metres, the next high tide at the Palace Pier is at 8:35 at 4.5 metres. That's the latest from South Down Radio. The next news in half an hour.

Good evening and welcome along to Southdown Radio. Hope you're enjoying the Southdown Radio difference. Coming up in the next few minutes, we'll bring you the latest sport and also more from the Southdown Radio events diary and the local news for Brighton and Hove coming up at 12:30.

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1: Scotland could qualify for the World Cup knockouts tonight for the first time in their history. Just a point would be enough, but their opposition is a tough one. They take on the five-time champions Brazil. Scotland striker Lawrence Shanklin says it's going to be a tough match.
2: Obviously, we've given ourselves the opportunity. We win in the first game to get into the next two and hopefully get a point for them at least. Missed out in Morocco, but we know we've got a big chance against Brazil. Really quality squad, good team. And we'll need to bet our best to get something out of it.
1: The Brazil coach, Carlo Ancelotti, has warned his players to be aware of Scotland's high-quality team of fighters ahead of the clash in Miami. In the cricket, England captain Ben Stokes has apologised to his teammates for the night out that sent the Test summer into turmoil, but he has refused to offer any guarantees over his long-term future. And over on the F1 track, Max Verstappen is hoping Red Bull's new package will help put the team in contention for a strong performance at this weekend's Austrian Grand Prix. Having failed to get off the starting grid in Monaco following a power unit failure, the Dutchman fought back to finish fourth last time.

Hello and welcome along if you've just joined us. You're listening to Southdown Radio, the sound of the city. And more now from the Southdown Radio Events Diary. And next month, actually, Gay Men's Chorus present their new summer show, Facade, exploring all the complexities of identity, with music spanning both genres and eras, from Adele to Bizet and Queen to Sondheim. Facade is on the 17th and 18th of July at St. Mary's Church in Kemptown. For more information and tickets, check out actuallygmc.org. That's actuallygmc.org. And don't forget, if you'd like to add an event to the Southdown Radio Events Diary, email events at southdownradio.co.uk.

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1: Police are appealing for witnesses after a man was assaulted outside Whitecliffs Beach Cafe in Saltdean. The victim was reportedly punched several times following an argument with the driver of a white Volkswagen Transporter. The incident happened between 6:40 and 6:50 in the evening, and Sussex Police are asking anyone with information to come forward. Teenagers and local residents have helped create a wildlife-friendly garden at Brighton Youth Centre. The project includes flowers, herbs and fruiting plants, along with insect hotels made from recycled timber groins recovered from Brighton Beach. Organisers say the scheme aims to help young people connect with nature and support local wildlife. Plans to turn the former Homewood College site in Molscombe into a charity hub have prompted concerns about road safety. Council officers and residents say the narrow access road has poor visibility, no pavements in places, and could become busier if the scheme goes ahead. The proposal is recommended for approval and will be considered by councillors next week. In local sports, teenage jockey Jack Dace was taken to hospital after a fall during a race at Brighton Racecourse. The 18-year-old's horse fell after clipping heels, bringing down a second horse in the process. Dace was conscious and talking as he was taken for further assessment. One horse was later put down because of its injuries. There's more local news for Brighton and Hove at southdownradio.co.uk. Travel, weather and tide times next.
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1: In Hove, Hove Villas remains closed between Blatchington Road and Church Road for gas works. Conway Street is also closed between Fonthill Road and Ellen Street, while Adelaide Crescent remains shut northbound between Kingsway and Palmyra Square. Temporary lights also in place on Portland Road between Hogarth Road and Reynolds Road. On the trains, major disruption continues following Friday's train collision near Bedford, with Thames Link services from Brighton currently unable to run beyond Luton while recovery work continues. Train operators are also warning of significant disruption today and tomorrow because of the extreme heat, with reduced timetables, slower speeds and short notice cancellations possible across Southern and Thames Link services. If you're travelling towards Luton, Luton Airport or destinations north of the capital, only travel if your journey is absolutely essential. Allow plenty of extra time and take water with you in the hot weather. As always, you're advised to double check journey times and the latest service updates before you travel. The weather for Brighton and Hove, dry overnight and down to 23 degrees. Thursday, again dry, lots of sunshine and the maximum temperature 32. After the low tide at 2:22 at 1.6 metres, the next high tide at the Palace Pier is at 8:35 at 4.5 metres. That's the latest from Southdown Radio. The next news in half an hour.
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1: The government apologised on behalf of the NHS after a failure of maternity services at the Nottingham University Hospital's NHS Trust. A report found hundreds of babies and mothers died or were harmed due to deep-rooted systematic failures in maternity care. Health Secretary James Murray expressed his sorrow at the findings.
2: To all of those who have suffered so appallingly, I say today, on behalf of the NHS, I am sorry. I am sorry not just for the failures or the heartless and undignified treatment, but also because your cries of concern went unheard for too long.
1: The record for the hottest June day ever in the UK has been provisionally broken. Temperatures have soared to 36.1 degrees Celsius at Gosport in Hampshire. Red warnings for extreme heat in parts of the country have been extended to cover more of southern England, and more than 1,000 schools have closed or shut early due to the heatwave. An interim report found the driver of the train which crashed in Bedford last week passed a red signal just moments before the collision. Sean Burton died when the East Midlands train he was driving ploughed into the back of a stationary train run by the same operator. Six people have been jailed for life for murdering a woman who was shot dead when a turf war between rival gangs turned violent. Joanne Penny was shot in the chest at almost point-blank range by Marcus Huntley after she opened the door of a flat she was visiting in South Wales. Mr. Justice Fordham says it was a horrific crime.
3: Joanne Penny was an innocent victim in a drugs war. No period of imprisonment can reflect the value of the life which was taken away by murdering her. How hearts were broken, a light turned off, a history wiped out.
1: And all eyes are on Scotland tonight as they face Brazil in their final group match. A draw would almost guarantee them moving past the group stage of the tournament for the first time in their history. That's the latest from Radio News Hub. I'm David Hall.
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7: In Brighton, traffic's taking turns on Freshfield Road between Manor Hill and Dawson Terrace, and temporary lights remain on Elm Grove at Hampden Road. In Hove, there are temporary lights on Hangleton Way near Spencer Avenue due to ongoing gasworks. On the trains, major disruption continues following Friday's train collision near Bedford, with Thameslink services from Brighton currently unable to run beyond Luton while recovery work continues. Train operators are also warning of significant disruption today and tomorrow because of the extreme heat, with reduced timetables, slower speeds and short notice cancellations possible across Southern and Thameslink services. If you're travelling towards Luton Airport or destinations north of the capital, only travel if your journey is absolutely essential. Allow plenty of extra time and take water with you in the hot weather. As always, you're advised to double-check journey times and the latest service updates before you travel. The weather for Brighton and Hove: dry overnight and down to 23 degrees. Thursday, again dry, lots of sunshine and the maximum temperature 32. After the low tide at 2:22 at 1.6 metres, the next high tide at the Palace Pier is at 8:35 at 4.5 metres. That's the latest from Southdown Radio. The next news in half an hour.

evening and welcome along to Southdown Radio. I hope you're enjoying the Southdown Radio difference. Coming up in the next half hour or so, we'll see if we can help out Sussex Police with another item from the Southdown Radio police file. We'll update you with the latest business news and also look into the events diary as well. And we'll bring you the local news for Brighton & Hove at 12:30.

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1: Tesco has launched a version of its Club Card for 16 and 17-year-olds, giving younger customers access to the loyalty scheme's lower prices for the first time. The UK's biggest supermarket said the Club Card for the younger generation will also allow members to collect points that can be converted into vouchers for money off at the checkout. The move follows criticism from consumer groups that younger customers have been excluded from cheaper grocery prices because of age restrictions and loyalty schemes. Meal kit brand Gusto has unveiled plans to close one of its production warehouses, putting 290 jobs at risk. The company said it needs to operate more efficiently in a competitive food market and to keep prices as low as possible for consumers. The proposals involve bringing manufacturing into one facility and closing the Clay Lake site in Lincolnshire. And ads for Calvin Klein, Adidas and Uniqlo have been banned for making misleading claims about the recycled content of their clothing. The Advertising Standards Authority found all three retailers used the word recycled, but none of them could explain the claim.

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Now, the Secret Comedy Club hosts stand-up shows most nights at Arista Cafe in Brighton, featuring comedians from the UK circuit in an intimate setting. Tickets available at thesecretcomedyclub.com. And don't forget, if you'd like to add an event to the Southdown Radio events diary, email events at southdownradio.co.uk.

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1: A Brighton dental receptionist has been jailed for 11 years and 3 months for raping a vulnerable woman in a hospital car park in Worthing. 27-year-old Suleiman Makesh admitted the attack, which happened shortly after the woman left Worthing Hospital in March. A judge described him as dangerous and ordered an extended sentence with a further 3 years on licence after his release. More than 1,000 equal pay claims against Brighton and Hove City Council remain unresolved, auditors have been warned. The council says the potential cost is currently unknown and is defending the claims, with legal advice suggesting the process could take at least 2 years. Officials have described any possible liability as unquantifiable and say no reliable estimates can yet be made. Long Hill High School in Rottingdean is partially closed because of the heatwave. Years 8 and 9 will learn from home, while Year 7 pupils, GCSE groups and vulnerable students remain on site. The school says temperatures inside parts of the building could exceed 40 degrees, despite measures to keep classrooms cool. In local sports, Brighton will start the new Premier League season at home to Aston Villa on the 23rd of August. The Seagulls then travel to Chelsea before hosting champions Arsenal in September. The season's due to end with a trip to Arsenal after a home game against Liverpool. There's more local news for Brighton and Hove at southdownradio.co.uk. Travel, weather and tide times next.
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1: Travel News. In Brighton, traffic's taking turns on Freshfield Road between Manor Hill and Dawson Terrace, and temporary lights remain on Elm Grove at Hampden Road. In Hove, there are temporary lights on Hangleton Way near Spencer Avenue due to ongoing gasworks. On the trains, major disruption continues following Friday's train collision near Bedford, with Thames Link services from Brighton currently unable to run beyond Luton while recovery work continues. Train operators are also warning of significant disruption today and tomorrow because of the extreme heat, with reduced timetables, slower speeds and short notice cancellations possible across Southern and Thames Link services. If you're travelling towards Luton, Luton Airport or destinations north of the capital, only travel if your journey is absolutely essential. Allow plenty of extra time and take water with you in the hot weather. As always, you're advised to double-check journey times and the latest service updates before you travel. The weather for Brighton and Hove: dry overnight and down to 23 degrees. Thursday, again dry, lots of sunshine and the maximum temperature 32. After the low tide at 2:22 at 1.6 metres, the next high tide at the Palace Pier is at 8:35 at 4.5 metres. That's the latest from South Down Radio. The next news in half an hour.

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2: The record for the hottest June day ever in the UK has been broken. Temperatures have hit 36.1 degrees Celsius at Gosport in Hampshire, breaking the previous record set in 1976. Red extreme heat warnings have been extended to other parts of the country, and the RAC has reported a 20% increase in breakdowns during the heat wave. Here's their spokeswoman, Harriet Hanando.
3: The most common causes of breakdowns that we saw on Tuesday were related to tyre issues. So one thing that people may have experienced if they've been unlucky enough to break down is a tyre blowout, and that's caused by air expanding in the heat.
2: Hundreds of babies and mothers died or were harmed due to deep-rooted systematic failures in maternity care. That's according to a report into the Nottingham University Hospital's NHS Trust. Report author Donna Ockenden says staff work in difficult circumstances.
4: They were often working in conditions that were chronically understaffed, under-resourced and under enormous pressure over a very long time.
2: The Trust has apologised for the failings. Next, rail investigators say Sean Burton, the train driver killed in a crash in Bedfordshire, passed a red signal moments before the collision. More than 100 people were injured in the crash last Friday. London, Oldham, Bradford and Keighley are the first to be investigated by the Grooming Gangs Inquiry. The probe will cost £65 million. And Scotland are in World Cup action tonight as they face Brazil. Former PM Gordon Brown is backing the Tartan Army.
5: And if we can score, if we can get a draw, or even if we lose 1-0, I still think we can go through based on what I can see of the permutations. But I want to win. I want us to be a team that can actually show Scotland that we can hold one of the best teams in the world at bay.
2: Kickoff's at 11. That's the latest from Radio News Hub. I'm David Hall.
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7: Travel News. In Hove, Hove Villas remains closed between Blatchington Road and Church Road for gas works. Conway Street is also closed between Fonthill Road and Ellen Street, while Adelaide Crescent remains shut northbound between Kingsway and Palmyra Square. Temporary lights also in place on Portland Road between Hogarth Road and Reynolds Road. On the trains, major disruption continues following Friday's train collision near Bedford, with Thameslink services from Brighton currently unable to run beyond Luton while recovery work continues. Train operators are also warning of significant disruption today and tomorrow because of the extreme heat, with reduced timetables, slower speeds and short notice cancellations possible across Southern and Thameslink services. If you're travelling towards Luton, Luton Airport or destinations north of the capital, and only travel if your journey is absolutely essential, allow plenty of extra time and take water with you in the hot weather. As always, you're advised to double-check journey times and the latest service updates before you travel. The weather for Bratton and Hove, dry overnight and down to 23 degrees. Thursday, again dry, lots of sunshine and the maximum temperature 32. After the low tide at 2:22 at 1.6 metres, the next high tide at the Palace Pier is at 8:35 at 4.5 metres. That's the latest from South Down Radio. The next news in half an hour.

Good evening and welcome along to South Down Radio. Hope you're enjoying the South Down Radio difference. Coming up in the next half hour or so, we'll look at the South Down Radio job search. Thousands of vacancies across the city at the moment. We'll also bring you the latest glitz and glamour from the world of entertainment in our entertainment bulletin at 20 past or thereabouts, and take a look at the events diary as well, and bring you the local news for Brighton and Hove at half past.

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1: It was just another day, a familiar drive through familiar country. But then, just around the corner, came the unexpected. He'd let his speed creep a little too high as he approached a bend, and he was no longer driving at the right speed for the road. The scary thing is, he didn't even realize driving even a little too fast for the situation is a major cause of collisions, especially on country roads where you don't know what's around the corner. Think. Don't let your speed creep.

0: Good evening, this is Southdown Radio, the sound of the city, where it's time now to catch up with the latest entertainment news.
1: Ross Camp has said England's game against Ghana could have been a lot worse and urged fans to get behind the team. The EastEnders star told fans to believe in the men's national football team following their goalless draw at Boston Stadium last night. Strictly Come Dancing star Alexis Waugh has revealed she has split from her husband after nearly 8 years of marriage. The American dancer had married her high school sweetheart Jake Burton in 2018. However, she has now announced that they've broken up, sharing the news in a statement on Instagram. And Nicola Pounce Beckham has called her husband Brooklyn Beckham the kindest man I've ever met. That was in a social media post marking their engagement anniversary. The American model and actress gushed about her partner, who she got engaged to back in 2020, reposting a photo from her husband's birthday celebrations back in March. She wrote, "I can't believe we got engaged 6 years ago today. I feel like I've known you my whole life. You're my best friend and my forever love, wrapped up into one."

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If you've just joined us, you're listening to Southdown Radio, the sound of the city. And more now from the Southdown Radio Events Diary. And next month, actually, Gay Men's Chorus present their new summer show, Facade, exploring all the complexities of identity, with music spanning both genres and eras, from Adele to Bizet and Queen to Sondheim. Facade is on the 17th and 18th of July at St. Mary's Church in Kemptown. For more information and tickets, check out actuallygmc.org. That's actuallygmc.org. And don't forget, if you'd like to add an event to the Southdown Radio Events Diary, email events

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1: A Hove scaffolder has been banned from driving for a year after police found him asleep at the wheel with his engine running. Blake Densley of Chichester Close admitted failing to provide breath samples after his arrest in December. Magistrates fined him £750 and ordered him to pay costs and a surcharge, taking the total bill to £1,135. A tenant representative has questioned why some council homes bought back under right to buy are being used as temporary accommodation. The council said the move is helping reduce the number of homeless families placed outside Brighton and Hove. More than 5,000 households are on the housing waiting list, and more homes are being bought and built across the city.

0: Teenagers and local residents have helped create a wildlife-friendly garden at Brighton Youth Centre. The project includes flowers, herbs and fruiting plants, along with insect hotels made from recycled timber groins recovered from Brighton Beach. Organisers say the scheme aims to help young people connect with nature and support local wildlife. In local sport, Sussex all-rounder James Coles has earned his first England call-up for next month's T20 series against India. The 22-year-old, who recently secured a £390,000 deal with London Spirit, has impressed for Sussex and the England Lions. Sussex fast bowler Jofra Archer and former Sussex player Phil Salt are also included in the England squad. There's more local news for Brighton and Hove at southdownradio.co.uk. Travel, weather and tide times next.
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0: In Brighton, traffic's taking turns on Freshfield Road between Manor Hill and Dawson Terrace, and temporary lights remain on Elm Grove at Hampden Road. In Hove, there are temporary lights on Hangleton Way near Spencer Avenue due to ongoing gasworks. On the trains, major disruption continues following Friday's train collision near Bedford, with Thames Link services from Brighton currently unable to run beyond Luton while recovery work continues. Train operators are also warning of significant disruption today and tomorrow because of the extreme heat, with reduced timetables, slower speeds and short-notice cancellations possible across Southern and Thames Link services. If you're travelling towards Luton, Luton Airport or destinations north of the capital, only travel if your journey is absolutely essential. Allow plenty of extra time and take water with you in the hot weather. As always, you're advised to double-check journey times and the latest service updates before you travel. The weather for Brighton and Hove: dry overnight and down to 23 degrees. Thursday, again dry, lots of sunshine and the maximum temperature 32. After the low tide at 2:22 at 1.6 metres, the next high tide at the Palace Pier is at 8:35 at 4.5 metres. That's the latest from Southdown Radio. The next news in half an hour.

Good evening, and thank you for choosing us today, maybe for the first time. Welcome along to the brand new Sound of the City. 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

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This is Southdown Radio, the sound of the city, with more now from the Southdown Radio job search. 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This is a full-time role and involves helping adults with learning disabilities live independently with pay from £12.60 an hour. The closing date for this one is the 4th of July. 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
1: The government's apologised on behalf of the NHS after a failure of maternity services at the Nottingham University Hospital's NHS Trust. A report found hundreds of babies and mothers died or were harmed due to deep-rooted systematic failures in maternity care. Health Secretary James Murray expressed his sorrow at the findings.
2: To all of those who have suffered so appallingly, I say today, on behalf of the NHS, I am sorry. I am sorry not just for the failures or the heartless and undignified treatment, but also because your cries of concern went unheard for too long.
1: The record for the hottest June day ever in the UK has been provisionally broken. Temperatures have soared to 36.1 degrees Celsius at Gosport in Hampshire. Red warnings for extreme heat in parts of the country have been extended to cover more of southern England. And more than 1,000 schools have closed or shut early due to the heatwave. An interim report has found the driver of the train which crashed in Bedford last week passed a red signal just moments before the collision. Sean Burton died when the East Midlands train he was driving ploughed into the back of a stationary train run by the same operator. Six people have been jailed for murdering a woman who was shot dead when a turf war between rival gangs turned violent. Joanne Penny was shot in the chest at almost point-blank range by Marcus Huntley after she opened the door of a flat she was visiting in South Wales. Mr Justice Fordham says it was a horrific crime.
3: Joanne Penny was an innocent victim in a drugs war. No period of imprisonment can reflect the value of the life which was taken away by murdering her. How hearts were broken, a light turned off, a history wiped out.
1: And all eyes are on Scotland tonight as they face Brazil in their final group match. A draw would almost guarantee them moving past the group stage of the tournament for the first time in their history. That's the latest from Radio News Hub. I'm David Hall.
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6: South Down Travel.
7: In Brighton, traffic's taking turns on Freshfield Road between Manor Hill and Dawson Terrace, and temporary lights remain on Elm Grove at Hampden Road. In Hove, there are temporary lights on Hangleton Way near Spencer Avenue due to ongoing gasworks. On the trains, major disruption continues following Friday's train collision near Bedford, with Thameslink services from Brighton currently unable to run beyond Luton while recovery work continues. Train operators are also warning of significant disruption today and tomorrow because of the extreme heat, with reduced timetables, slower speeds and short notice cancellations possible across Southern and Thameslink services. If you're travelling towards Luton Airport or destinations north of the capital, only travel if your journey is absolutely essential. Allow plenty of extra time and take water with you in the hot weather. As always, you're advised to double-check journey times and the latest service updates before you travel. The weather for Brighton and Hove, dry overnight and down to 23 degrees. Thursday, again dry, lots of sunshine and the maximum temperature 32. After the low tide at 2:22 at 1.6 metres, the next high tide at the Palace Pier is at 8:35 at 4.5 metres. That's the latest from Southdown Radio. The next news in half an hour.

evening and welcome along to Southdown Radio. Hope you're enjoying the Southdown Radio difference. Coming up in the next few minutes, we'll bring you the latest sport and also more from the Southdown Radio events diary and the local news for Brighton and Hove coming up at 5:30.

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1: Scotland could qualify for the World Cup knockouts tonight for the first time in their history. Just a point would be enough, but their opposition is a tough one. They take on the five-time champions Brazil. Scotland striker Lawrence Shankland says it's going to be a tough match.
2: Obviously, we've given ourselves the opportunity. We win in the first game to get into the next two and hopefully get a point for them at least. Missed out in Morocco, but we know we've got a big chance against Brazil. Really quality squad, good team. And we'll need to battle best to get something out of it.
1: The Brazil coach, Carlo Ancelotti, has warned his players to be aware of Scotland's high-quality team of fighters ahead of the clash in Miami. In the cricket, England captain Ben Stokes has apologised to his teammates for the night out that sent the Test summer into turmoil, but he has refused to offer any guarantees over his long-term future. And over on the F1 track, Max Verstappen is hoping Red Bull's new package will help put the team in contention for a strong performance at this weekend's Austrian Grand Prix. Having failed to get off the starting grid in Monaco following a power unit failure, the Dutchman fought back to finish fourth last time.

is Southdown Radio. Welcome along if you've just joined us. Now, the Bear Inn in Brighton hosts a lively pub quiz every Sunday evening with fun rounds and prizes up for grabs. Teams are welcome and the start time 7:30. And don't forget, if you'd like to add an event to the Southdown Radio events diary, just email events at southdownradio.co.uk.

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2: Parking charges on part of Madeira Drive are being reduced after complaints from businesses, residents and councillors. About 50 bays on the eastern seafront are affected. The council says the lower tariff should be in place before the summer holidays, with some charges almost halved. A petition calling for affordable parking attracted more than 660 signatures. Plans to turn the former Homewood College site in Molscombe into a charity hub have prompted concerns about road safety. Council officers and residents say the narrow access road has poor visibility, no pavements in places, and could become busier if the scheme goes ahead. The proposal is recommended for approval and will be considered by councillors next week. More than 1,000 equal pay claims against Brighton and Hove City Council remain unresolved, auditors have been warned. The council says the potential cost is currently unknown and is defending the claims, with legal advice suggesting the process could take at least 2 years. Officials have described any possible liability as unquantifiable and say no reliable estimates can yet be made. In local sports, teenage jockey Jack Dace was taken to hospital after a fall during a race at Brighton Racecourse. The 18-year-old's horse fell after clipping heels, bringing down a second horse in the process. Dace was conscious and talking as he was taken for further assessment. One horse was later put down because of its injuries. There's more local news for Brighton and Hove at southdownradio.co.uk. Travel, weather and tide times next.
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2: travel news. In Hove, Hove Villas remains closed between

Blatchington Road and Church Road for gas works. Conway Street is also closed between Fonthill Road and Ellen Street, while Adelaide Crescent remains shut northbound between Kingsway and Palmyra Square. Temporary lights also in place on Portland Road between Hogarth Road and Reynolds Road. On the trains, major disruption continues following Friday's train collision near Bedford, with Thameslink services from Brighton currently unable to run beyond Luton while recovery work continues. Train operators are also warning of significant disruption today and tomorrow because of the extreme heat, with reduced timetables, slower speeds and short notice cancellations possible across Southern and Thameslink services. If you're travelling towards Luton, Luton Airport or destinations north of the capital, only travel if your journey is absolutely essential. Allow plenty of extra time and take water with you in the hot weather. As always, you're advised to double check journey times and the latest service updates before you travel. The weather for Brighton and Hove: dry overnight and down to 23 degrees. Thursday, again dry, lots of sunshine and the maximum temperature 32. After the low tide at 2:22 at 1.6 metres, the next high tide at the Palace Pier is at 8:35 at 4.5 metres. That's the latest from Southdown Radio. The next news in half an hour.

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1: Temperatures have hit record-breaking levels. It's been the hottest June day ever, with 36.1 degrees Celsius recorded at Gosport in Hampshire. More than 1,000 schools have been closed due to the heatwave, and the transport network has been severely disrupted. London Mayor Sadiq Khan says we're living in a period of weather extremes.
2: Events of biblical proportions now take place every year, whether it's heatwaves, whether it's flash flooding, whether it's lightning, whether it's thunder. We as a country haven't adapted to be resilient to the consequences of man-made climate change.
1: Parents affected by the maternity care scandal at Nottingham University Hospital's NHS Trust have expressed their anger at a review that ruled there were major failings which were ignored for years. Donna Ockenden's report highlighted a toxic culture and deep-rooted systematic failures. Sarah Andrews, whose daughter Winter died in 2019, says the culture at the Trust was unacceptable for both staff and patients.
3: If they asked for help, they'd have the word loser written next to their name. And it's really heartbreaking that they had to work within those conditions. And actually, maybe we wouldn't be standing here if senior managers had listened.
1: The UN's nuclear chief has confirmed inspections will take place in Iran. Rafael Grossi says they're working on dates, procedures and places for the inspections as part of the US-Iran peace deal. Rail investigators say Sean Burton, the train driver killed in a crash in Bedfordshire, passed a red signal moments before the collision. More than 100 people were injured in the crash last Friday. Scotland fans are hoping for the perfect result as they face Brazil in the World Cup. Among them, former PM Gordon Brown.
4: If we can score, if we can get a draw, or even if we lose 1-0, I still think we can go through based on what I can see of the permutations, but I want to win.
1: And Elon Musk has lost his trillionaire status less than a fortnight since reaching the milestone. That's the latest from Radio News Hub. I'm David Hall.
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7: In Brighton, traffic's taking turns on Freshfield Road between Manor Hill and Dawson Terrace, and temporary lights remain on Elm Grove at Hampden Road. In Hove, there are temporary lights on Hangleton Way near Spencer Avenue due to ongoing gasworks. On the trains, major disruption continues following Friday's train collision near Bedford, with Thames Link services from Brighton currently unable to run beyond Luton while recovery work continues. Train operators are also warning of significant disruption today and tomorrow because of the extreme heat, with reduced timetables, slower speeds and short notice cancellations possible across Southern and Thames Link services. If you're travelling towards Luton, Luton Airport or destinations north of the capital, only travel if your journey is absolutely essential. Allow plenty of extra time and take water with you in the hot weather. As always, you're advised to double-check journey times and the latest service updates before you travel. The weather for Brighton and Hove, dry overnight and down to 23 degrees. Thursday, again dry, lots of sunshine and the maximum temperature 32. After the low tide at 2:22 at 1.6 metres, the next high tide at the Palace Pier is at 8:35 at 4.5 metres. That's the latest from South Down Radio. The next news in half an hour.

Good evening and welcome along to South Down Radio. Hope you're enjoying the South Down Radio Difference. Coming up in the next half hour or so, we'll see if we can help out Sussex Police with another item from the South Down Radio Police File. We'll update you with the latest business news and also look into the events diary as well. And we'll bring you the local news for Brighton and Hove at half past.

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1: Tesco has launched a version of its Club Card for 16 and 17-year-olds, giving younger customers access to the loyalty scheme's lower prices for the first time. The UK's biggest supermarket said the Club Card for the younger generation will also allow members to collect points that can be converted into vouchers for money off at the checkout. The move follows criticism from consumer groups that younger customers have been excluded from cheaper grocery prices because of age restrictions and loyalty schemes. Meal kit brand Gusto has unveiled plans to close one of its production warehouses, putting 290 jobs at risk. The company said it needs to operate more efficiently in a competitive food market and to keep prices as low as possible for consumers. The proposals involve bringing manufacturing into one facility and closing the Clay Lake site in Lincolnshire. And ads for Calvin Klein, Adidas and Uniqlo have been banned for making misleading claims about the recycled content of their clothing. The Advertising Standards Authority found all three retailers used the word recycled, but none of them could explain the claim.

be somebody that just loves to learn. And another child grows up to be somebody you just love to burn. Mom loves the both of them. You see, it's in the blood. Both kids are good and mom.

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Nobody wants to be left out. You can't leave cause your heart is there, but you can't stay cause you've been somewhere else. You can't cry cause you look broke.

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If you've just joined us, you're listening to Southdown Radio, the sound of the city. And more now from the Southdown Radio Events Diary. And next month, actually, Gay Men's Chorus present their new summer show, Facade, exploring all the complexities of identity, with music spanning both genres and eras, from Adele to Bizet and Queen to Sondheim. Facade is on the 17th and 18th of July at St. Mary's Church in Kemptown. For more information and tickets, check out actuallygmc.org. That's actuallygmc.org. And don't forget, if you'd like to add an event to the Southdown Radio Events Diary, email events at southdownradio.co.uk.

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1: Police are appealing for witnesses after a man was assaulted outside Whitecliffe's Beach Cafe in Saltdean. The victim was reportedly punched several times following an argument with the driver of a white Volkswagen Transporter. The incident happened between 6:40 and 6:50 in the evening, and Sussex Police are asking anyone with information to come forward. Long Hill High School in Rottingdean is partially closed because of the heatwave. Years 8 and 9 will learn from home, while Year 7 pupils, GCSE groups and vulnerable students remain on site. The school says temperatures inside parts of the building could exceed 40 degrees, despite measures to keep classrooms cool. A tenant representative has questioned why some council homes bought back under right to buy are being used as temporary accommodation. The council said the move is helping reduce the number of homeless families placed out

0: outside Brighton and Hove. More than 5,000 households are on the housing waiting list, and more homes are being bought and built across the city. In local sports, Brighton will start the new Premier League season at home to Aston Villa on the 23rd of August. The Seagulls then travel to Chelsea before hosting champions Arsenal in September. The season's due to end with a trip to Arsenal after a home game against Liverpool. There's more local news for Brighton and Hove at southdownradio.co.uk. Travel, weather and tide times next.
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0: In Brighton, traffic's taking turns on Freshfield Road between Manor Hill and Dawson Terrace, and temporary lights remain on Elm Grove at Hampden Road. In Hove, there are temporary lights on Hangleton Way near Spencer Avenue due to ongoing gasworks. On the trains, major disruption continues following Friday's train collision near Bedford, with Thameslink services from Brighton currently unable to run beyond Luton while recovery work continues. Train operators are also warning of significant disruption today and tomorrow because of the extreme heat, with reduced timetables, slower speeds and short notice cancellations possible across Southern and Thameslink services. If you're travelling towards Luton, Luton Airport or destinations north of the capital, only travel if your journey is absolutely essential. Allow plenty of extra time and take water with you in the hot weather. As always, you're advised to double-check journey times and the latest service updates before you travel. The weather for Brighton and Hove: dry overnight and down to 23 degrees. Thursday, again dry, lots of sunshine and the maximum temperature 32. After the low tide at 2:22 at 1.6 metres, the next high tide at the Palace Pier is at 8:35 at 4.5 metres. That's the latest from South Down Radio. The next news in half an hour.
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2: The UK has experienced its hottest June day on record. Temperatures have hit 36.1 degrees Celsius at Gosport in Hampshire. Red weather warnings have been expanded, more than 1,000 schools have been closed, and commuters have endured major delays. Harriet Hernando from the RAC says people need to take extra care when travelling.
3: When you're travelling in this kind of heat, do make sure that you're prepared for all eventualities, which means packing water for yourself as the driver, but also for any passengers and pets. And it might sound silly in this dry weather, but do take umbrellas.
2: There are calls for a public inquiry after the review into maternity care at the University of Nottingham Hospital's NHS Trust. It found hundreds of babies and mothers died due to systematic failings. The Trust has apologised, but report author Donna Ockenden says lessons need to be learned.
4: More needs to be done and should have been done and was promised to be done as regards training for staff on the ground. And because none of that has yet been done, there are a lot of concerns on the ground that it isn't doing yet what it needs to do.
2: Six people are beginning life sentences for the murder of a woman who was shot dead during a turf war between rival gangs. Joanne Penny was shot in the chest by Marcus Huntley after opening the door of a flat she was visiting in South Wales. Mr Justice Fordham says it was an horrific crime.
5: Joanne Penny was an innocent victim in a drugs war. No period of imprisonment can reflect the value of the life which was taken away by murdering her. How hearts were broken, a light turned off, a history wiped out.
2: And Scotland's World Cup game against Brazil is underway in Miami. A draw would almost guarantee them moving past the group stage of the tournament for the first time in their history. That's the latest from Radio News Hub. I'm David Hall.
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7: Travel News. In Hove, Hove Villas remains closed between Blatchington Road and Church Road for gas works. Conway Street is also closed between Fonthill Road and Ellen Street, while Adelaide Crescent remains shut northbound between Kingsway and Palmyra Square. Temporary lights also in place on Portland Road between Hogarth Road and Reynolds Road. On the trains, major disruption continues following Friday's train collision near Bedford, with Thameslink services from Brighton currently unable to run beyond Luton while recovery work continues. Train operators are also warning of significant disruption today and tomorrow because of the extreme heat, with reduced timetables, slower speeds and short notice cancellations possible across Southern and Thameslink services. If you're travelling towards Luton, Luton Airport or destinations north of the capital, only travel if your journey is absolutely essential. Allow plenty of extra time and take water with you in the hot weather. As always, you're advised to double-check journey times and the latest service updates before you travel. The weather for Brighton and Hove, dry overnight and down to 23 degrees. Thursday, again dry, lots of sunshine and the maximum temperature 32. After the low tide at 2:22 at 1.6 metres, the next high tide at the Palace Pier is at 8:35 at 4.5 metres. That's the latest from Southdown Radio. The next news in half an hour.

Good evening and welcome along to South Down Radio. Hope you're enjoying the South Down Radio difference. Coming up in the next half hour or so, we'll look at the South Down Radio job search. Thousands of vacancies across the city at the moment. We'll also bring you the latest glitz and glamour from the world of entertainment in our entertainment bulletin at 20 past or thereabouts. And take a look at the events diary as well. And bring you the local news for Brighton and Hove at half past.

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1: When you notice something wrong, it tends to grow and eventually take over, to the point you can't really think of anything else. 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
1: Ross Kemp has said England's game against Ghana could have been a lot worse and urged fans to get behind the team. The EastEnders star told fans to believe in the men's national football team following their goalless draw at Boston Stadium last night. Strictly Come Dancing star Alexis Waugh has revealed she has split from her husband after nearly 8 years of marriage. The American dancer had married her high school sweetheart Jake Burton in 2018. However, she has now announced that they've broken up, sharing the news in a statement on Instagram. And Nicola Pounce-Beckham has called her husband Brooklyn Beckham the kindest man I've ever met. That was in a social media post marking their engagement anniversary. The American model and actress gushed about her partner, who she got engaged to back in 2020, reposting a photo from her husband's birthday celebrations back in March. She wrote, "I can't believe we got engaged 6 years ago today. I feel like I've known you my whole life. You're my best friend and my forever love, wrapped up into one."

Welcome along. If you've just joined us, hope you're enjoying the sound of the city. This is Southdown Radio. And a reminder, the West Hill Tavern in Brighton hosts its weekly pub quiz every Wednesday night with music rounds, prizes and plenty of laughs. It starts at 8 o'clock in the evening. Booking is recommended. And don't forget, if you'd like to add an event to the Southdown Radio events diary, just email events@southdownradio.co.uk.

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1: A Brighton dental receptionist has been jailed for 11 years and 3 months for raping a vulnerable woman in a hospital car park in Worthing. 27-year-old Suleiman Makesh admitted the attack, which happened shortly after the woman left Worthing Hospital in March. A judge described him as dangerous and ordered an extended sentence with a further 3 years on license after his release. Teenagers and local residents have helped create a wildlife-friendly garden at Brighton Youth Centre. The project includes flowers, herbs and fruiting plants, along with insect hotels made from recycled timber groins recovered from Brighton Beach. Organisers say the scheme aims to help young people connect with nature and support local wildlife. Plans to turn the former Homewood College site in Molscombe into a charity hub have prompted concerns about road safety. Council officers and residents say the narrow access road has poor visibility, no pavements in places, and could become busier if the scheme goes ahead. The proposal is recommended for approval and will be considered by councillors next week. In local sport, Sussex all-rounder James Coles has earned his first England call-up for next month's T20 series against India. The 22-year-old, who recently secured a £390,000 deal with London Spirit, has impressed for Sussex and the England Lions. Sussex fast bowler Jofra Archer and former Sussex player Phil Salt are also included in the England squad. There's more local news for Brighton and Hove at southdownradio.co.uk. Travel, weather and tide times next.
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1: Travel News. In Brighton, traffic's taking turns on Freshfield Road between Manor Hill and Dawson Terrace, and temporary lights remain on Elm Grove at Hampden Road. In Hove, there are temporary lights on Hangleton Way near Spence Avenue due to ongoing gasworks. On the trains, major disruption continues following Friday's train collision near Bedford, with Thameslink services from Brighton currently unable to run beyond Luton while recovery work continues. Train operators are also warning of significant disruption today and tomorrow because of the extreme heat, with reduced timetables, slower speeds and short notice cancellations possible across Southern and Thameslink services. If you're travelling towards Luton, Luton Airport or destinations north of the capital, only travel if your journey is absolutely essential. Allow plenty of extra time and take water with you in the hot weather. As always, you're advised to double-check journey times and the latest service updates before you travel. The weather for Brighton and Hove: dry overnight and down to 23 degrees. Thursday, again dry, lots of sunshine and the maximum temperature 32. After the low tide at 2:22 at 1.6 metres, the next high tide at the Palace Pier is at 8:35 at 4.5 metres. That's the latest from South Down Radio. 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

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And an organisation in Brighton is looking for a casual exam invigilator. This is a part-time role paying £13.26 an hour and involves supervising students during exams. The closing date is the 31st of August. 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
2: Temperatures have hit record-breaking levels. It's been the hottest June day ever, with 36.1 degrees Celsius recorded at Gosport in Hampshire. More than 1,000 schools have been closed due to the heatwave, and the transport network has been severely disrupted. London Mayor Sadiq Khan says we're living in a period of weather extremes.
3: Events of biblical proportions now take place every year, whether it's heatwaves, whether it's flash flooding, whether it's lightning, whether it's thunder. We as a country haven't adapted to be resilient to the consequences of man-made climate change.
2: Parents affected by the maternity care scandal at Nottingham University Hospital's NHS Trust have expressed their anger at a review that ruled there were major failings which were ignored for years. Donna Ockenden's report highlighted a toxic culture and deep-rooted systematic failures. Sarah Andrews, whose daughter Winter died in 2019, says the culture at the Trust was unacceptable for both staff and patients.
4: If they asked for help, they'd have the word loser written next to their name. And it's really heartbreaking that they had to work within those conditions. And actually, maybe we wouldn't be standing here if senior managers had listened.
2: The UN's nuclear chief has confirmed inspections will take place in Iran. Rafael Grossi says they're working on dates, procedures and places for the inspections as part of the US-Iran peace deal. Rail investigators say Sean Burton, the train driver killed in a crash in Bedfordshire, passed a red signal moments before the collision. More than 100 people were injured in the crash last Friday. Scotland fans are hoping for the perfect result as they face Brazil in the World Cup. Among them, former PM Gordon Brown.
5: If we can score, if we can get a draw, or even if we lose 1-0, I still think we can go through based on what I can see of the permutations, but I want to win.
2: And Elon Musk has lost his trillionaire status less than a fortnight since reaching the milestone. That's the latest from Radio News Hub. I'm David Hall.
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9: In Brighton, traffic's taking turns on Freshfield Road between Manor Hill and Dawson Terrace, and temporary lights remain on Elm Grove at Hampden Road. In Hove, there are temporary lights on Hangleton Way near Spencer Avenue due to ongoing gas works. On the trains, major disruption continues following Friday's train collision near Bedford, with Thames Link services from Brighton currently unable to run beyond Luton while recovery work continues. Train operators are also warning of significant disruption today and tomorrow because of the extreme heat, with reduced timetables, slower speeds and short notice cancellations possible across Southern and Thames Link services. If you're travelling towards Luton, Luton Airport or destinations north of the capital, only travel if your journey is absolutely essential. Allow plenty of extra time and take water with you in the hot weather. As always, you're advised to double check journey times and the latest service updates before you travel. The weather for Brighton and Hove: dry overnight and down to 23 degrees. Thursday, again dry, lots of sunshine and the maximum temperature 32. After the low tide at 2:22 at 1.6 metres, the next high tide at the Palace Pier is at 8:35 at 4.5 metres. That's the latest from South Down Radio. The next news in half an hour.

evening and welcome along to Southdown Radio. Hope you're enjoying the Southdown Radio difference. Coming up in the next few minutes, we'll bring you the latest sport and also more from the Southdown Radio events diary and the local news for Brighton and Hove coming up at 5:30.

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0: Good evening. 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
1: Scotland could qualify for the World Cup knockouts tonight for the first time in their history. Just a point would be enough, but their opposition is a tough one. They take on the five-time champions Brazil. Scotland striker Lawrence Shanklin says it's going to be a tough match.
2: Obviously, we've given ourselves the opportunity. We win in the first game to get into the next two and hopefully get a point for them at least. Missed out in Morocco, but we know we've got a big chance against Brazil. Really quality squad, good team. And we'll need to bet our best to get something out of it.
1: The Brazil coach, Carlo Ancelotti, has warned his players to be aware of Scotland's high-quality team of fighters ahead of the clash in Miami. In the cricket, England captain Ben Stokes has apologised to his teammates for the night out that sent the Test summer into turmoil, but he has refused to offer any guarantees over his long-term future. And over on the F1 track, Max Verstappen is hoping Red Bull's new package will help put the team in contention for a strong performance at this weekend's Austrian Grand Prix. Having failed to get off the starting grid in Monaco following a power unit failure, the Dutchman fought back to finish fourth last time.

Hello and welcome along. If you've just joined us, you're listening to Southdown Radio, the sound of the city. And more now from the Southdown Radio Events Diary. And next month, actually, Gay Men's Chorus present their new summer show, Facade, exploring all the complexities of identity, with music spanning both genres and eras, from Adele to Bizet and Queen to Sondheim. Facade is on the 17th and 18th of July at St.

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1: A Hove scaffolder has been banned from driving for a year after police found him asleep at the wheel with his engine running. Blake Densley of Chichester Close admitted failing to provide breath samples after his arrest in December. Magistrates fined him £750 and ordered him to pay costs and a surcharge, taking the total bill to £1,135. More than 1,000 equal pay claims against Brighton and Hove City Council remain unresolved, auditors have been warned. The council says the potential cost is currently unknown and is defending the claims, with legal advice suggesting the process could take at least 2 years. Officials have described any possible liability as unquantifiable and say no reliable estimates can yet be made. Long Hill High School in Rottingdean is partially closed because of the heatwave. Years 8 and 9 will learn from home, while Year 7 pupils, GCSE groups and vulnerable students remain on site. The school says temperatures inside parts of the building could exceed 40 degrees, despite measures to keep classrooms cool. In local sports, teenage jockey Jack Dace was taken to hospital after a fall during a race at Brighton Racecourse. The 18-year-old's horse fell after clipping heels, bringing down a second horse in the process. Dace was conscious and talking as he was taken for further assessment. One horse was later put down because of its injuries. There's more local news for Brighton and Hove at southdownradio.co.uk. Travel, weather and tide times next.
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2: In Hove, Hove Villas remains closed between Blatchington Road and Church Road for gas works. Conway Street is also closed between Fonthill Road and Ellen Street, while Adelaide Crescent remains shut northbound between Kingsway and Palmyra Square. Temporary lights also in place on Portland Road between Hogarth Road and Reynolds Road. On the trains, major disruption continues following Friday's train collision near Bedford, with Thameslink services from Brighton currently unable to run beyond Luton while recovery work continues. Train operators are also warning of significant disruption today and tomorrow because of the extreme heat, with reduced timetables, slower speeds and short notice cancellations possible across Southern and Thameslink services. If you're travelling towards Luton, Luton Airport or destinations north of the capital, only travel if your journey is absolutely essential. Allow plenty of extra time and take water with you in the hot weather. As always, you're advised to double-check journey times and the latest service updates before you travel. The weather for Bratton and Hove, dry overnight and down to 23 degrees. Thursday, again dry, lots of sunshine and the maximum temperature 32. After the low tide at 2:22 at 1.6 metres, the next high tide at the Palace Pier is at 8:35 at 4.5 metres. That's the latest from South Down Radio. The next news in half an hour.

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1: There are two types of drive you can have on the motorway. One that feels like this.
2: Or one that feels...
1: like this. The difference is just a few little changes, like giving more space to the car in front or not hogging the middle lane. Because being a little more considerate on the road actually reduces congestion and collisions, which transforms everyone's journey. So we all feel a little less...

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1: The UK has experienced its hottest June day on record. Temperatures have hit 36.1 degrees Celsius at Gosport in Hampshire. Red weather warnings have been expanded, more than 1,000 schools have been closed, and commuters have endured major delays. Harriet Hernando from the RAC says people need to take extra care when travelling.
2: When you're travelling in this kind of heat, do make sure that you're prepared for all eventualities, which means packing water for yourself as the driver, but also for any passengers and pets. And it might sound silly in this dry weather, but do take umbrellas.
1: There are calls for a public inquiry after the review into maternity care at the University of Nottingham Hospital's NHS Trust. It found hundreds of babies and mothers died due to systematic failings. The Trust has apologised, but report author Donna Ockenden says lessons need to be learned.
3: More needs to be done and should have been done and was promised to be done as regards training for staff on the ground. And because none of that has yet been done, there are a lot of concerns on the ground that it isn't doing yet what it needs to do.
1: Six people are beginning life sentences for the murder of a woman who was shot dead during a turf war between rival gangs. Joanne Penny was shot in the chest by Marcus Huntley after opening the door of a flat she was visiting in South Wales. Mr Justice Fordham says it was an horrific crime.
4: Joanne Penny was an innocent victim in a drugs war. No period of imprisonment can reflect the value of the life which was taken away by murdering her. How hearts were broken, a light turned off, a history wiped out.
1: And Scotland's World Cup game against Brazil is underway in Miami. A draw would almost guarantee them moving past the group stage of the tournament for the first time in their history. That's the latest from Radio News Hub. I'm David Hall.
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6: In Brighton, traffic's taking turns on Freshfield Road between Manor Hill and Dawson Terrace, and temporary lights remain on Elm Grove at Hampden Road. In Hove, there are temporary lights on Hangleton Way near Spencer Avenue due to ongoing gasworks. On the trains, major disruption continues following Friday's train collision near Bedford, with Thameslink services from Brighton currently unable to run beyond Luton while recovery work continues. Train operators are also warning of significant disruption today and tomorrow because of the extreme heat, with reduced timetables, slower speeds and short-notice cancellations possible across Southern and Thameslink services. If you're travelling towards Luton, Luton Airport or destinations north of the capital, and only travel if your journey is absolutely essential. Allow plenty of extra time and take water with you in the hot weather. As always, you're advised to double-check journey times and the latest service updates before you travel. The weather for Brighton and Hove, dry overnight and down to 23 degrees. Thursday, again dry, lots of sunshine and the maximum temperature 32. After the low tide at 2:22 at 1.6 metres, the next high tide at the Palace Pier is at 8:35 at 4.5 metres. That's the latest from Southdown Radio. 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

Welcome along. If you've just found us, this is Southdown Radio with news, weather and travel every 30 minutes, 24 hours a day, including tide times, world news on the hour, local news on the half hour. 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
1: Parking charges on part of Madeira Drive are being reduced after complaints from businesses, residents and councillors. About 50 bays on the eastern seafront are affected. The council says the lower tariff should be in place before the summer holidays, with some charges almost halved. A petition calling for affordable parking attracted more than 660 signatures. A tenant representative has questioned why some council homes bought back under right to buy are being used as temporary accommodation. The council said the move is helping reduce the number of homeless families placed outside Brighton and Hove. More than 5,000 households are on the housing waiting list, and more homes are being bought and built across the city. Teenagers and local residents have helped create a wildlife-friendly garden at Brighton Youth Centre. The project includes flowers, herbs and fruiting plants, along with insect hotels made from recycled timber groins recovered from Brighton Beach. Organisers say the scheme aims to help young people connect with nature and support local wildlife. In local sports, Brighton will start the new Premier League season at home to Aston Villa on the 23rd of August. The Seagulls then travel to Chelsea before hosting champions Arsenal in September. The season's due to end with a trip to Arsenal after a home game against Liverpool. You'll find more of this morning's local news stories for Brighton and Hove at southdownradio.co.uk. Travel, weather and tide times next.
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1: Travel. In Brighton, traffic's taking turns on Freshfield Road between Manor Hill and Dawson Terrace, and temporary lights remain on Elm Grove at Hampden Road. In Hove, there are temporary lights on Hangleton Way near Spencer Avenue due to ongoing gasworks. On the trains, major disruption continues following Friday's train collision near Bedford, with Thameslink services from Brighton currently unable to run beyond Luton while recovery work continues. Train operators are also warning of significant disruption today and tomorrow because of the extreme heat, with reduced timetables, slower speeds and short notice cancellations possible across Southern and Thameslink services. If you're travelling towards Luton Airport or destinations north of the capital, only travel if your journey is absolutely essential. Allow plenty of extra time and take water with you in the hot weather. As always, you're advised to double-check journey times and the latest service updates before you travel. The weather for Brighton and Hove: dry overnight and down to 23 degrees. Thursday, again dry, lots of sunshine and the maximum temperature 32. After the low tide at 2:22 at 1.6 metres, the next high tide at the Palace Pier is at 8:35 at 4.5 metres. That's the latest from Southdown Radio. The next news in half an hour.

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1: The ongoing heat wave has brought record-breaking temperatures, with forecasters warning they could rise even higher. A rare red warning for extreme heat has been issued by the Met Office as the UK swelters in exceptionally hot and humid conditions. Provisional figures suggest the temperature reached 36.1 in Hampshire on Wednesday, beating the previous June record from the infamous summer of 1976. London Mayor Sadiq Khan says we're living in a period of weather extremes.
2: Events of biblical proportions now take place every year, whether it's heat waves, whether it's flash flooding, whether it's lightning, whether it's thunder. We as a country haven't adapted to be resilient to the consequences of man-made climate change.
1: Pet owners are being urged to leave their pets at home during the hot weather. It comes as new figures reveal more than two animals a day are taken for emergency treatment due to heat stroke. Dave Tweedle is a vet.
3: Unfortunately, there's not a huge amount me as a vet can do about climate change, but what I can do is say to owners, you've got to learn how to start looking after your dog in these hotter temperatures. And one of the most important things is that you don't take your dog out for a walk when it's really, really hot.
1: There are calls for a public inquiry after hundreds of babies and mothers died due to systematic failings at the University of Nottingham Hospital's NHS Trust. A review's found that maternity care failed as new mothers were told to pull themselves together during labour. The Trust has apologised, but the report author Donna Ockenden says lessons need to be learned.
4: More needs to be done and should have been done and was promised to be done as regards training for staff on the ground. And because none of that has yet been done, there are a lot of concerns on the ground that it isn't doing yet what it needs to do.
1: And Scotland are heading for a heavy defeat to Brazil in their final World Cup group game. By the hour mark, the South American side had raced into a 3-0 lead. Whether Steve Clarke's side progresses to the knockout stages will depend on what happens in the group's other game, where Haiti are facing Morocco. That's the latest from Radio News Hub. I'm John Collins.
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7: In Hove, Hove Villas remains closed between Blatchington Road and Church Road for gasworks. Conway Street is also closed between Fonthill Road and Ellen Street, while Adelaide Crescent remains shut northbound between Kingsway and Palmyra Square. Temporary lights also in place on Portland Road between Hogarth Road and Reynolds Road. On the trains, major disruption continues following Friday's train collision near Bedford, with Thameslink services from Brighton currently unable to run beyond Luton while recovery work continues. Train operators are also warning of significant disruption today and tomorrow because of the extreme heat, with reduced timetables, slower speeds and short notice cancellations possible across Southern and Thameslink services. If you're travelling towards Luton, Luton Airport or destinations north of the capital, only travel if your journey is absolutely essential. Allow plenty of extra time and take water with you in the hot weather. As always, road